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Are you ready? Here it is. You want to get call 760-391-5252? First person who gets it right. Going to the game. Home opener October 2nd. Firebirds and Ontario, the rain. Firebirds play two home games during the week of New Year's Eve week. One lands on New Year's Eve itself. What time does that game start? On December 31st. 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

0: 93.7 KCLB, Barrett Claiborne on the phone. Hey, buddy, what's happening?
1: Ah, you know, another beautiful day. It's nice and cool out today, right?
0: Yeah, it's freezing. I love the that water in the air. I'm not sure what it is, but I could live with it all year long. It's so fun.
1: 100%.
0: It's better in pools, though, I think.
1: Yeah.
0: Here's a question about the coolest place in the desert. I'm talking about Acrisure Arena. For tickets to the home opener, October 2nd. Doing trivia for home opener tickets with 93.7 KCLB all week. Firebirds play two home games during the week of New Year's Eve week. One lands on New Year's Eve itself. What time does that December 31st game start?
1: 5 o'clock.
0: 5 o'clock. You've been to a few Firebirds games, have you?
1: A couple in my day. It's the only way to get out of the seat sometimes.
0: Yeah, I know. I've seen you around. You rarely even go to the bathroom. I don't know what the deal is. You are a Firebirds fan, this guy.
1: You got it. 100%.
0: I'm hauling the bladder to the end of the third. That's what we do.
1: That's how we got to roll.
0: That's how we got. Barrett Claiborne going to the home opener, Coachella Valley Firebirds in Ontario. More trivia and more chances to win coming up on 93.7.

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Choose your concert. 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

0: 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Who's this?
1: My name is Daisy.
0: Daisy, it's TK. What's happening? That's a great name.
1: Thank you. Yours too.
0: Oh, thank you. What's up, Daisy?
1: I'm at work.
0: What do you do?
1: I am a clerk at the sheriff's office.
0: Wow, that sounds really important. I like it.
1: Thank you.
0: Is your boss staring at you now?
1: Not yet.
0: It's going to happen in 3, 2, 1. Gotta go by. Well, I just want to see what's happening. I'm talking to people about summertime movies, and if they're outside today, and you're neither. So I'm happy for you. I'm getting random texts. I got a text from you that just said, hello, with a question mark. So I was like, why not give her a call? Who knows? Okay, CLB.

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0: 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It's 100 and something in the desert. Where are you?
1: We're in Mexico.
0: What? What part of Mexico?
1: In Guadalajara.
0: Yeah, that's really hot. That's probably humid too, huh?
1: Not really.
0: Okay, so what's the temperature in Guadalajara?
1: 80 degrees.
0: I want to be there.

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0: 93.7 KCLB, what's happening? I'm on the phone right now. My friend Katie Slimko, she works for the Chamber Rancho Mirage. Taste of Summer, Taste of Rancho Mirage. Let's talk about it.
1: Taste of Summer is really cool because, let's face it, right? We are a year-round business community, but it does slow down in the summer. And nice. So this is a way to keep people employed in the summer months, too. So we look at it through a multitude of lenses. But if you want to get fancy with it, you can go up to Ritz-Carlton Rancho Mirage and enjoy some of their specials for Taste of Summer. You can go to favorites like Cibone in Rancho Mirage as well. They have incredible crepes and amazing mousse. Their prices are great. It's beautiful. Catalan is like Mediterranean flavor.
0: We love
1: if you've ever
0: it.
1: Had a, yeah, paella, yeah. Something like that. So this event is all about giving back. It's all about having fun. You can print out a passport and check them off, go out with your friends, enjoy, and really support all of our workforce as well, and nonprofits and our small business folks.
0: All right, Katie. Thank you.

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3: Coming up with the program, Tinder is toxic for women, according to a new report. Real bad.
4: Yeah. When they thought it was like, it was going to be a sexual revolution and it was giving women the power back.
5: Yeah.
4: And it was letting them take over, when in reality, that's not actually what has happened.
3: No, so I can't wait to discuss that.
4: And it's actually making women feel bad about themselves again.
3: And why so many men marry women that are, they're just not sexually compatible with? Why does that happen?
4: Well, I think Tinder is a big reason why now. I understand why so many men get into bad marriages, because they really don't have a choice.
3: Yeah.
4: And this is what I've learned.
3: This woman, what she likes to do is go to supermarkets and then fart real bad and then...
4: yeah.
3: Watch people walk through her farts, which I thought was just wild. It's
4: just a disgusting thing for a girl to do.
3: That is insane. This woman busts a man cheating on his girlfriend when, I guess, she went to go use the restroom and this dude started cheating. Mm. Crazy. Right in front of the woman.
4: I mean, that guy had a problem.
3: I think he does have a problem.
4: I mean, the fact that it was like the moment that he got one free second, you know? And not even like a free second, really. Like, she's just in the bathroom at the restaurant.
3: Yeah, what are you going to do in that time?
4: Yeah. It's like, damn, playa.
3: And wives and girlfriends who like to serve and brag about quitting their jobs to do the cleaning, raise babies, scratch their man's back.
4: Aw.
3: You know, tickle him before he goes to sleep.
4: Tickle him.
3: Hit back at critics who say they're oppressed. Because now they're fighting back at the working women that, you know, want to pay their own bills and stuff. And they're like, hey, look, dummy. If you want to go to work, go ahead. I'm going to stay here.
4: All right.
3: I'm not doing that.
4: Yeah, but some women, I mean, they like to make their own money, which I can't hate on that.
3: No, I get it. But these women that like to serve their men get a lot of hate and heat and called names and all sorts of things. So now they're fighting back, Derek.
4: Right.
3: Also, a mom on maternity leave upset as husband calls her lazy for not cooking dinner.
4: Yeah.
3: Does he have a point?
4: He thinks she's really milking this whole mother thing, huh?
3: There's this thing called ethical cheating. And is that a real thing? This website says yes. So if you can't be monogamous and your spouse isn't into having an open marriage or polygamy, then you sit down, you have an honest conversation with them, you tell them your feelings, and if they're like, no, I can't do that, you have two options. Basically, you can leave, divorce them, or you can do what this woman says, ethical cheating.
4: Mm-hmm.
3: Basically, the term ethical cheating was invented by the founder of the website Open Minded. Okay. And this was a dude that, obviously it's a woman that wrote the article, but it's a dude that came up with this Open Minded website.
4: Yeah.
3: How to cheat on your wife, which advises men to tell their wives of their intent to cheat before they begin to date. And this, expect a bit of defensiveness. You know, if you were to tell your woman, hey, if you don't bleep the bleep, I'm going to cheat. She's obviously going to get a little mad, right? In the essay, they warn you she's going to get a little upset, which sounds, you know, like your wife is probably not going to be on board with you cheating.
4: Okay.
3: Well, as long as you've told her your intent, you're free and clear to do whomever you please. So as long as you have told her, communicated, if you don't bleep the bleep, I'm going to cheat.
4: Yeah.
3: I'm going to find a woman that will.
4: Not to me, it's just like, you don't even have to say that. That's like just an unspoken rule, I think.
3: Or it could go both ways. If the woman is like, hey, I need a man that is going to make love to me, not just hop on, ride it for 4 seconds.
4: Okay.
3: And then hop off. I need foreplay. I need a man to go downtown, all that stuff.
4: Well, how many dudes have you been with?
3: And, you know, if he doesn't do it, then you're free to do whatever you want to do.
4: Sure. Just keep going and racking that number up, honey.
3: Let's see here.
4: That'll work out well for you.
3: Monogamy.
4: I gotta stop saying that. I'm going to get take canceled.
3: Yeah, you are. Yeah, jeez. I just let you roll because I just let you sound like, you know,
4: Just a regular dumbass. Guy. Yeah, yeah, I got it. You let me sound like a regular dude.
3: If
4: Thank
3: both
4: you.
3: Partners are okay with, you know, you cheating, then it's not cheating. But according to this open-minded, as long as you have established and told them and communicated what your intent is, you know, you're free to do whatever you want. Crazy, right?
4: Not that crazy.
3: Who buys into that?
4: Doesn't it seem nice that the communication's high? So my question is, though, oh, you didn't do this last night, honey, so guess what? Today, I'm going to cheat on you. And she's like, oh, damn it!
3: Well, here's my what bad. You do. You don't tell them.
4: I'm sorry,
3: them.
4: John!
3: You don't tell them that you're cheating.
4: Oh, you don't? Well, then that's rude.
3: You've already told them what you're going to do, so you don't have to have any further communication or talk about it anymore.
4: Yeah.
3: And okay. I wanted to get people's thoughts on this ethical cheating. 1-855-FU-BILLY. I could be wrong, but it still seems like cheating. And there's nothing ethical about it.
4: No.
3: Why throw some sort of threat at your partner?
4: Why would you marry that person?
3: Well, obviously, if they don't bleep the bleep and you communicate with them, you should not then go, well, if you don't do it, I'm going to find somebody else that will. Like, you should never throw that threat out
4: there. Yeah, that's something that doesn't need to be said.
3: What's up, Amber?
5: Hey.
3: What do you think about this?
5: Well, I totally agree, honestly. I mean, if you can't give me what I need sexually, I'll step out. And I told him that from the beginning.
3: Ugh. You're one of them, huh?
4: What does that mean?
5: I am.
3: One of them.
5: What I need.
3: If I don't get what I need, then I'll find it somewhere else. One of them.
4: Isn't that everybody?
5: Yeah.
4: Isn't that just like animals? If they can't get water somewhere, they'll find it somewhere else. I mean, that's just how it goes.
3: Yeah.
4: Right, then they just move to a different part of
3: Africa.
4: I know,
3: but animals don't put their hands on their hips and then move their head back and forth and say, well, if you don't do it, I'm going to find somebody else to do it.
4: Yeah. Well, I'm just saying, we all have needs. And if your needs aren't being met, then you're going to go
3: get them. Yeah, the animal
4: will
3: die without water.
4: Right.
3: This woman isn't going to die without D.
4: She's
3: going to
4: die without, you know, special kisses.
3: She's not going to die without some D.
4: Yeah, but she might get fat. And that's basically, for a woman, that's like dying.
3: Amber.
5: Yeah.
3: You honestly believe that you can ethically cheat? You're buying into this garbage that you, just because you fire off a warning sign to your partner, if you don't do something, then you can ethically cheat and it's okay?
5: Well, it wasn't just firing off a warning sign. I mean, I told him in the beginning what my expectations were. I like gave him a list of things that I like, the list of things that I need, how often I need to be intimate, what I'm into, you know, other things in our marriage besides bedroom stuff, like what I need emotionally. And to be honest with you, those expectations haven't been met, and I have stepped out because
3: okay.
5: I haven't gotten.
3: Okay. Did he do anything? Did he meet any of your, you know, check anything
4: what
3: off your list?
4: He forgot to cuddle.
3: I mean, come on.
5: Well, I mean, not really. I mean, I just a little bit. Like, I definitely don't get what I need emotionally, you know? I gave him some time. Like, I didn't tell him that I did cheat because I don't feel like I need to announce it because I already warned him, you know? And, I mean, I gave him some time. I told him. He tried to work on it, and he didn't get to them all. I mean.
3: Right. So he got to some, right? But he didn't get to them all.
5: Yeah, like not really even the important ones, the big ones, the emotional, the big things.
4: Yeah, that's it, yeah.
5: It's like he didn't.
3: But you're still cheating on your husband.
4: Well, yeah, I mean, her husband didn't give her a hug, so she got a train done by the banditos. That's totally common. That's what happens.
5: Yeah,
4: hug your wife, fellas.
3: I guess. But you cheated on your husband, and you think that that's okay just because you told him you were going to?
5: Well, I mean, I don't want to call it ethical cheating, but I told him if I don't get what I need, I'm going to go somewhere to find it because it's that important to me. I need certain things, certain creature comforts, certain emotional support. And I didn't just cheat. I am cheating. I'm with somebody who fulfills that void that my husband doesn't fill.
3: Okay, so you have a full-on relationship with another man.
5: Yeah, and I get little things from him that I don't get from my husband. I love my husband. But he just doesn't give me everything I need.
3: Well, I don't think one person can give you everything that you need.
4: Right.
3: Right?
4: That's why you should be with multiple people.
3: I mean, some people say that, but
4: yeah.
3: You should also have realistic goals on and expectations from somebody. Somebody can't be everything to you. You're actually supposed to be everything for yourself.
4: Yeah, that's it. That's what they say.
3: Right? So you're going into this trying to get stuff from your husband when you should be trying to give stuff to your husband. So you're doing it all wrong. You're doing it butt backwards. Let me go to Asia.
4: All the way to Asia.
3: You're doing it butt backwards, lady, because you're going into this relationship. What can this person give me? What can they give me? You're like selfish. And so you don't go into it like, hey, what can I give my man?
5: I know what his needs are, and I do my best to fulfill them.
3: Well, you do your best. Do you do everything? Does he get to cheat on you because you didn't knock off everything on his list?
5: Yeah, I mean, I'm not saying he has to knock off everything, but he has to put some more effort in, and he doesn't. I mean, he works hard. He's very busy. You know, things cost more money now, so he works more hours, and, you know, we're all busier.
3: What do you do for a living?
5: Sorry?
3: What do you do for a living besides complain? And then,
5: what do I do for a living?
3: Yeah.
5: I'm a homemaker.
3: So your man goes to work, and then because times are tough, he's working extra hours. And mm-hmm. so for his extra hard work, he gets cheated on.
4: Essentially, she's bored at home.
3: How scary is that for any married person out there?
4: So really, when you break this story down, her needs aren't being met just simply because her husband's working.
3: Asia.
4: It's not even that he's a bad guy. He's literally just working.
3: Just tired.
4: He's just working.
3: Asia, what do you think?
5: Work? Just because I don't
6: think it's really sad.
3: Right? Isn't that sad?
4: Sad.
6: It is sad because if you marry someone, then you're with them and you make that commitment. I mean, you don't just step out just because they're lacking. I mean, you can have communication with them so that they can be better, whatever it is that your needs are, whatever you like sexually or emotionally. You know, you don't, if you're going to step out, you might as well just get divorced. That doesn't make any sense. It's really wrong.
3: Yeah. Thank you, Asia. Appreciate that.
4: This is what Biden does to marriages.
3: Why wouldn't you just get a divorce from your husband? Why are you staying in this if your needs are not being met?
5: Some of my needs are. I love my husband.
3: Oh, the financial needs, right? Because he's a hard worker, so you stay with him for your financial needs.
5: No, I'm not.
3: But then you give your body to other men. You cheat on him.
5: Yeah, and nobody knows. I mean, I don't flaunt it. My children don't know. I'm not breaking up my family because I'm not getting my sexual needs met.
4: Yeah, she probably just flirts with guys on the internet.
3: Oh, let's go to Driver. Yes, Driver.
7: Hey, what's up, guys? Actually, hey. I think this girl has got it exactly right. She just skipped a step. Whenever she goes out and she goes cheap, she needs to go ahead and pack all of her stuff and take it with her, too.
3: What do you think about that? If you're going to go cheat, he's saying you're missing the step of where you pack all your stuff.
5: Because I love my family. I don't love the person I'm with. I'm just getting my basic needs met.
3: Okay, so you're not... Because you justify your ethical cheating because you don't have an emotional connection with the person. You have an emotional connection with your husband, not the person that you're cheating with.
5: Like with my husband. I love my husband. He's the father of my children.
7: Then why don't you go ahead and work on the financial connection with the one that she thinks she has an emotional connection with?
4: That would help.
3: How about work?
4: Well, she probably just start banging somebody she works with.
3: That's a possibility.
4: Right.
3: Thank you, Driver. Let's go to Jennifer. Jennifer, have you ever heard of ethical cheating?
8: No, it is beyond stupid.
3: I mean, so basically with ethical cheating, all you have to do is tell your partner, hey, my needs are not being met in the bedroom, and if they continue to be that way, I'm going to cheat on you. And as long as you tell them that, then you're free to go do whatever you want.
8: I think that is beyond stupid. He's working and you are over there cheating on him because out of pure boredom. That is absolutely absurd.
4: Right.
5: I'm not bored. I'm busy as hell.
8: What? You're busy cheating on your husband. That's what you're doing. You're busy cheating on your husband. And poor guy doesn't even probably have a clue how much you are just taking full advantage of him. Wow.
3: I mean,
4: when she says it out loud, it's so obvious to everybody listening that like she's just cheating because her husband works a lot and she's bored.
3: I mean, is that the reason?
4: Yes.
3: I mean, isn't that what you're hearing, Jennifer?
8: Yes, that is absolutely what I am hearing. That is absolutely absurd. Poor guy. Poor guy. And then he's still sitting there and taking it. Wow. Just wow.
3: Well, he probably doesn't know. Does your husband know what you do?
9: Well, I haven't outright announced it to him, but he was warned before we got married. And the same thing goes for him. If I'm not meeting his needs, he can go get them somewhere else.
10: He doesn't have time to have needs.
8: All right.
3: No, yeah, you're missing that point where the dude works all the time.
10: Yeah.
8: Wow.
9: Well, I'm sorry. Stay-at-home moms don't work.
10: Oh.
9: Very good.
3: Okay, she says she works. Thank you, Jennifer. Yeah, I mean, your husband probably wouldn't be okay with you cheating if he knew, correct? Or do you think he would be just fine with it because you told him you were cheating?
9: Well, we had a discussion, and the door is open for him if I'm not meeting his needs, and he knows that.
3: Man, I would be really feel bad about myself.
9: If I really want to know exactly what he's doing.
3: Doing all that work, Derek. Imagine this hardworking dude.
10: Yeah.
3: Going there, doing all that work to pay all the bills, and just so that she could stay home.
10: Right.
3: Let me go. And then you get cheated on. Felicia.
11: Yes. I just want to say this lady doesn't love her family. She loves the idea of her family, and it's disgusting.
3: All right. She called you disgusting.
9: I'm sorry to feel that way.
3: Yeah, well...
9: Sorry, your life is so sad. I didn't say my life was sad. I'm making my life what I want it to be. Being
3: right.
9: Proactive.
11: Very sad, and I'm sorry you're in denial about that. I'll pray for you.
3: Okay, oh, I like that. That's a good... Let's throw a good prayer at her.
10: Oh, Bill loves that. That gets him going.
3: That got me going.
10: That basically gives him a church boner.
3: No, it would not. Thank you.
10: You drop a little, I'm going to pray for you. And Bill's like, oh, God.
3: Let's go to Hadley.
12: Hi. I think that the whole ethical cheating, if you're even considering cheating, you probably should not be with that person you're cheating on in the first place.
3: Have you ever thought about that? Like letting your husband find a good man? Because Hadley brings up a good point. You really don't love your husband. It's impossible for you to say that you love your husband and then do the things behind your husband's back that you do.
12: Yeah. Like, what did last thing you say? You like the idea of being with the family. You like the idea of being with your husband. But, like, if you can't do it yourself and you can't be with your husband fully, I think that's stupid.
3: And don't you think she's just taking advantage of this hardworking guy so that she doesn't have to work? She gets to stay home.
10: Yep.
3: She gets to do whatever she wants.
10: Absolutely. Oh, it's all planned out for her. That's why she voted for Biden, so her husband would have to work more hours so she could cheat on him.
3: I don't know who she voted for.
10: Yeah, Biden.
3: Thank you, Hadley. Let's go to Beverly. What's up, Beverly?
13: I just think that she's full of excuses. Like, you have a hardworking man taking care of you and your family. I was the woman that took care of my ex-husband and our children, and he stayed home. And I got cheated on, and I
10: Damn.
13: Left. Like, if you're going to be a homemaker,
10: he was a stay-at-home husband and cheated on you.
3: Oh,
13: yeah.
10: What a savage!
13: And I left.
10: What a savage!
3: You're right. You left. You're not going to allow him to ethically cheat on you.
13: No, but see, I was independent enough to go to the adult store and buy my own toys and take care of myself. I didn't have to spread my legs for everybody else.
10: Yeah. Okay. All right. Damn, girl.
3: Shots fired at Amber.
13: She should learn some independency. She should learn some independency.
3: What do you think about
10: Amber,
3: that, Amber?
10: Get a dildo.
3: What?
10: Well, that's what that girl was saying. Right?
13: Yeah. Go get a dildo. Go get a vibrator. Go get anal toys.
10: Yeah, that's what she was saying.
3: Oh, my gosh. We are getting insane here.
10: But that was her advice.
3: I got you. But, I mean, she was... Well, thank you, Beverly. I know, but she just read off every toy they sell there.
10: I know. She got a lot of them.
3: I guess. You know, isn't there a law in Texas you can't have more than 5 or 6 dildos or something or you get arrested?
10: I haven't heard that.
3: So. All right, we got our big ass world news. We'll do it next.
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0: No, but I mean a lack of feedback. I played.
1: Well, they're
0: that.
1: Not banning e-bikes.
2: Yeah, they're banning them here.
1: No, they're not.
2: Like they're towing them.
1: They're towing them.
2: Yeah, like if they see you out riding them, they're gonna tow it.
1: They say, hey, get off it. Yeah. That's mine.
0: Wait exactly, a second. Is this not America?
1: Yeah. What do you mean? Or where's that happening at?
2: Here in Texas.
1: Hmm.
0: Where? Because that seems like a I big problem.
1: Seen, they just so you're no. accusing now people of just stealing e-bikes.
2: No, cops. Like,
1: yeah, you're accusing the cops of being dirty sure, and stealing e-bikes.
0: If you're no, breaking like the law, they're, yes, they're going to pull you over. And they'll tow it. They'll take it away from you yeah, if you're breaking the law.
1: Yeah. Oh, they're not letting you ride it on the highway anymore like you did?
2: No.
1: Oh, okay. What do you think about e-bikes? Do you think they're a good thing? Or?
2: I mean, it just depends, I guess. Like, it depends on how well... Well,
1: take a stance on it.
2: Yeah, I think it's good.
1: Okay.
0: You think they're good?
2: Yeah, for the most part.
1: Good. I just want to know how you felt.
0: Nora, did you hear what the doctor said?
2: Yes.
1: He doesn't give an F.
3: If I could give parents any piece of advice right now, it would be don't get an e-bike for your...
0: All right. It says here, no, e-bikes are not illegal in Texas.
1: Oh, so Nora was wrong?
0: Yeah, he's wrong.
1: Oh, damn it, Nora. Right away.
0: Where can you ride? You can ride
1: Damn
0: your e-bike on public roadways, bike lanes,
1: Nard.
0: And most shared use paths where traditional bicycles are allowed.
1: Why would you do that?
2: I know. Tracy's an idiot.
1: Oh, Tracy told you that. Okay. No. She's not an idiot,
2: yeah,
1: by the way.
2: That's where I got my information
1: from. No. But yeah, I know what she was doing. She was just telling your dumbass that. And that's just because she's just trying to keep her son safe. So, yeah, I mean, you can't. That's funny. That's funny that you...
0: Says, no, e-bikes are not banned in Texas.
1: Brother, how come... Like, your ex-wife, right, who yeah. you really, you know, you suspect to have started seeing another man towards yeah. the end of your marriage and stuff like that, right? You trust everything that comes out of her mouth, but you have to 10x check anything I tell you. What's that? Like, what's that about? Can you tell me that? Can you tell me what that's about real quick?
0: And argues back to
1: yes.
0: you.
1: Yes. But your ex-wife, who clearly wasn't telling you the truth there.
2: Yeah. I mean,
1: and you're just like, oh, well, that's what she said, so she's the idiot. Well, it's like, no, she's just trying to get, you know, she had a kid with an idiot, and she's trying to, like, you know, deal with that. That's all.
0: What do you think, Mark?
1: What's your response? Why do you do
2: I
1: that?
2: I got no good response to it.
1: All right,
0: you
1: cool.
0: got nothing? This whole segment, I planned it out for you. I saw the news article, and this doctor was saying, hey, do not buy your kid an e-bike. I thought mm-hmm. you'd have some input. Because you have a boy.
2: I do, yeah. I mean, like, I don't have a problem with it.
1: Holy
2: like,
1: hell.
2: What?
1: Holy hell.
0: All right, Nard, what about this?
1: Holy hell.
0: How about I go on to, remember that guy that, yesterday there was a story about the dude that was stuck in the porta potty.
1: Yes.
0: Under the seat. He's yeah. inside where the doo-doo goes.
1: No chance this is real.
0: You don't think that this guy's rebuttal's real?
1: Dude, come on.
4: But one of our guys went to pick up an event from the World Cup and knocked on all the doors, made sure nobody was in the restrooms.
0: This guy's saying he's got an update.
1: This is allegedly the owner of the porta potty company.
0: Yeah, he's like one of the workers there. And
1: I think he owns it.
0: Really?
1: Yeah.
4: He did find one of them locked, knocked on the door, and let the gentleman know he had 10 minutes to get out. Picked up everything else, went back to that toilet, and knocked again. The man inside said he was not going to get out. Luckily, a police officer on a motorcycle went by. Our driver waved him down. Cop walked up to the door and asked the man to exit the toilet. The man replied that he could not reach the door and couldn't get out of the toilet. They looked inside and didn't see anybody. The lid was closed. No one was in the restroom. It kind of startled them. All of a sudden, a head popped out of the toilet. And
1: wow.
0: Gross.
1: So they're like, wait a minute, this door was locked. Now it's unlocked, but we don't see anybody.
0: Yeah.
4: Oh, fire department came after that and tried to instruct the man to exit the toilet, and the man would not do it.
0: Yeah, he wouldn't get out of the toilet.
1: You can hear the background, come out!
0: That was crazy. This guy.
1: All because he was trying to get a Mountain Dew bottle.
0: Supposedly, he must have dropped a Mountain Dew bottle in the toilet, and he was trying to fish it out.
1: I mean, I don't know what was in that Mountain Dew bottle.
0: If this is real, I don't even.

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18: I never understand why a man exposes himself. I wish we could just interview a bunch of dudes.
19: Yep.
18: Hey, why'd you expose your penis to all those people?
19: Oh, because they're some kind of form of sexual predator?
18: Yeah. I just wanted people to see it. Well, I was having a good day. I thought it looked good. I mean, I'm just curious. Like, why do they do it?
19: Is it like a fetish?
18: Pervert? Yeah, is it a fetish?
19: Yeah.
18: I was hoping that they might, you know, be interested in me.
19: Like, what did you think that was going to lead to sex? Or maybe, I guess, has it led to sex?
18: You know, I thought maybe she'd see it and then maybe she'd want to be with me.
19: We've talked to girls before on that, too. And I don't think they've ever in the history seen it and then be like, okay, now I want that. They have. I don't know.
18: They have?
19: The girls that called in that day weren't really feeling that, but maybe.
18: Women have seen it when they're... They hire male strippers.
19: Mm-hmm.
18: They're going to a male strip club.
19: That makes sense. Why would those places exist if that didn't happen?
18: A celebrity?
19: Mm-hmm.
18: Or I have seen an uptick of women wanting to get with male porn stars because they'll see theirs and they're like, I just want to see what it's like.
19: Yeah. I just want to see if I could take it.
18: I wonder if I could be as good as that woman that took it.
19: Oh, man. You got to be a professional.
18: Well, after repeatedly heckering, I don't know what heckering is. I've never heard that word. But
19: heckling?
18: That says heckering.
19: Heckering, okay.
18: Yeah, after repeatedly heckering a woman for photos of her feet, a Florida man allegedly exposed his penis to the victim. This happened at a Lowe's.
19: You just never know where it's going to happen. You think that's not going to happen at a Lowe's?
20: No.
19: And next thing you know,
18: Landon
19: guy's
18: Spearman,
19: heckering you for feet pics.
18: 20 years old, was arrested for indecent exposure in connection with a creepy incident.
19: Wow.
18: He was at an Orlando suburb, Lady Lake. And this woman was at a Lowe's. He was at a Lowe's. And he was approaching her and he's like, hey, I'd really like to take some photographs of your feet. She's like, absolutely not. She accepted his phone number in an effort to end the encounter and continue working.
19: Please get away.
18: As she walked away, the man, later identified as Spearman, called out to her when the victim turned around. This guy intentionally flashed his flaccid penis.
19: Oh, he didn't just let it go.
18: No, and then he said, she turned around, she looked at him, he had his flaccid penis out there after he'd just given her his phone number, and he goes, yeah, call for D.
19: Okay.
18: But he used it more a graphic way, of course.
19: Okay. In his head, was that going to work? He probably thought it was. Look at me, I'm a player.
18: This woman was just trying to get him to go away. She's like, all right, yeah, I'll take your number. That's fine. Just, you know, whatever. Anything to get this guy to go away.
19: Right.
18: And then he was like, all right, yeah, bet. And then he called out to her. She turns around, his flaccid weenie's there, and he's like, yeah, call me for some D.
19: Call me for this D. Like, what a player, dude. Sick. Obviously, he got arrested, right?
18: He did.
19: Yeah, good.
18: He sure did.
19: Can you imagine, like, sending your wife to Lowe's and, like, that's what happens? You'd be like, oh, my God.
18: The victim said the spearman then followed her into Lowe's until she approached a group of customers, causing him to leave the area.
19: That's good. I'm glad she was thought on her feet, got somewhere safe.
18: Look, he just looks like a pretty normal dude.
19: You just wouldn't expect, you expect some guy that looks like he's been, like, living on the streets. That guy just looks like a beach dude.
18: He's 20 years old.
19: God, young man. Usually that's like an older guy kind of thing.
18: I don't know if that would ever work to then show a woman. Like, let's say you're talking to a woman.
19: Mm-hmm.
18: You're at a bar or whatever. You exchange numbers.
19: Yeah.
18: It's like, all right, yeah, all right, cool. And then you call out to her name, and then you have your wiener exposed. You're like, yeah, call me for some D.
19: Okay, I will. That's I'll call you.
18: That's going to be mine soon.
19: What a pickup lines. I just wonder if people think, because Tinder got so aggressive, if they just think, like, you know, you could just go for it, like, in real life. I don't know. I have no idea.
18: Well, guy's in big trouble. You can't just have your penis out.
19: I wonder if he even knew that he's going to get in big trouble for this. He's like, it's my penis.
18: Just so you know, guys, they treat the penis much like a weapon, a
19: oh,
18: handgun.
19: Oh, God. It's like you threatening an airline or something.
18: Yeah, it's very serious.
19: Very serious charges, yeah.
18: A Florida man caught with a Wizinator in backseat of patrol car.
19: Wizinator? Okay, so he could fake pee, I guess?
18: The Central Florida man is accused of pea brain plot and plan to beat a court-ordered drug test.
19: Okay, there you go.
18: And he tried to use it in the back of the squad car.
19: Yeah. He's like, I could use this.
18: Oh, that's right. This is going to get me out.
19: Right. Oh, my God. It's got to be so hard to pee in the back of a cop car.
18: I don't know. I've never had to fake a drug test because I've never been on drugs. But what would a Wizinator do? Is it somebody else's pee? Is it synthetic pee?
19: It's either somebody else's pee or synthetic pee, for sure.
18: Is there a big market? See, Nard, you should do that.
19: And
18: you
19: I think a Wizinator is actually, like, it comes with the part where it's like it looks like a male's junk.
18: It looks like a wiener.
19: Yeah, because sometimes if you're in trouble, they have to see your junk pee. You can't just go in, you know, like you've taken drug tests where you just go into the bathroom,
18: right, for a
19: you
18: job
19: fill the
18: or
19: cup
18: whatever.
19: Up, yeah, you turn a cup in. There's some people, like when you're in trouble, that you have to, you know, they have to see you do it.
18: Oh, I get such stage fright. I wouldn't be able to do it.
19: I know you wouldn't. I know you wouldn't. It could be tough.
18: If somebody's crapping next to me or mm-hmm. they're talking or they're on their phone, I can't go.
19: Yeah. No, I.
18: It's only child syndrome.
19: No, for sure. It's just, you get stage fright.
18: There's a woman that was completely nude in possession of marijuana and she had some modified firearms. This is a hardcore hoe. 22-year-old woman was arrested for careless driving while completely nude. Accused of being under the influence and found in possession of marijuana and several modified firearms.
19: That means they got the switch.
18: Yeah.
19: Automatics.
18: Looks like a couple women were busted. But
19: these girls have switches on their guns?
18: They do.
19: How terrifying. Like, why are women so gangster now? I don't understand that.
18: Narda brought it up. He hasn't talked in a while, but Narda brought it up that women are no longer wearing their seatbelt. And guess what? When these women were driving around, no seatbelt.
19: Nope. Mm-hmm. I believe it, dude. I blame Glorilla. I don't know why specifically her, but I'm just saying, like, these girls are thugging.
18: Yeah, they are.
19: They have automatic weapons, and they're riding around looking for their ops. Like, their other, like, who are they looking for? Whores?
18: They're looking
19: like
18: for
19: other
18: the
19: whores
18: smoke.
19: That they want to go after?
18: I honestly think they're trying to get more money.
19: That's crazy.
18: They're in the drug life.
19: What are they doing? They robbing people? What are they doing?
18: They're pirates.
19: They have automatic weapons. They have guns. They have this little button on it. And it turns it into fully auto. That's girls are riding around. There's no way they can even control that gun.
18: Yeah, they can. These girls are, they know what they're doing.
19: No.
18: Derek, you might have had a mom that had sex in front of you.
19: Yeah, I did.
18: But you didn't have the mom that chained you to a fence. This mom allegedly chained her daughter to a fence, 13-year-old daughter to a fence, in scorching heat.
19: Because
18: she's like, I just need a break.
19: Brother, you wouldn't have been able to chain, my mom wouldn't have been able to chain me to a fence at 13.
18: But imagine this. She's like, I need a break from you.
19: Yeah, so I'm going to chain you to this fence in the middle of the day.
18: She takes her outside.
19: Horrible.
18: Scorching heat.
19: Horrible.
18: Because she needed a break.
19: You're right. Thank God I did not have her.
18: All right, I gotta take a break. We'll be right back. Hang on.
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2: If you are an employer, what are the 3 things you should know about sexual harassment law? Number 1, refrain. It may seem obvious, but be aware that sexual harassment is any gender-based discrimination or mistreatment. It could even be a single work assignment based on gender. Also, it is illegal to allow harassment, even when it's caused by others outside of your business. Number 2, train. Have a written policy and know that if you have 5 or more employees, you must provide prevention training by January 1 of 2021 and every 2 years thereafter. Don't put this off. Number 3, investigate claims. If misconduct is reported, the law requires prompt investigation and no retaliation. Failure to investigate is evidence you condone wrongdoing. Also, the new law allows your employee to bring a claim against you for up to 4 years, and if it's a criminal sexual assault, up to 10 years. I'm Attorney Walter Clark. We sue employers who break the law. I don't want to meet you that way. Questions? Call Walter Clark at the Sevens.
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17: All right, I'm going to get to this Jerry Rice story. Also, a crazy thing in Seattle. Gen Z millennials say they secretly judge people based on this. An explosive diarrhea update. And why did a woman's ear get shattered? We'll tell you coming up. We'll go to Nick first. Nick, who do you want to fart on?
18: Man, I want to fart on the stepkids.
17: Oh, no.
18: Boy and the girl.
17: Oh, jeez.
18: And the little girl's like, I want to be with my mom and sleep in the room. And it's like, come on, like, I'm trying to get some booty.
17: That's got to be tough. That's tough because the mom is probably going to choose her daughter all the time.
19: Of course.
18: All the time.
17: You know, some will, but then others won't. They'll choose booty.
18: And it's like, you know, I got the little girl in her own room, TV, night lights, all kinds of stuff, and it still doesn't help.
17: Dang. Well, you know what you should do? You should ask your wife, be like, hey, while you're tending to the baby, can I bring another girl in?
13: Okay. Yeah, see how that goes.
18: That's a great idea.
17: Yeah, I mean, yeah. I mean, well, look, they're not even my kids, honey. Mm-hmm. You know what I mean?
18: We need to come to a compromise.
17: You have your family? I need to have a family.
13: You have your family? I need to have a family. Wouldn't that be his family?
17: Just try that.
13: All right.
17: David, what's up, David?
19: I want to fart on Derek.
17: Derek, why?
19: Because I was on his team yesterday for AC/DC tickets, and he sucked so bad he let Nard beat him.
13: I know. The true or false, I get my ass whooped in true or false. Yeah. I'm sorry, man. I really am.
17: Well, good news is we're going to have more AC/DC tickets next week.
13: I hate that game because it actually does, like, put something on it.
17: What if I do it just Arby's?
13: You got to, like, play. What about Arby's? What about it?
17: Just Arby's true or false.
13: Okay, cool. Yeah, true.
17: Albert.
13: God damn
20: it. Yeah, I want to fart on my dad.
17: Oh, what did your dad do?
20: Yesterday at my wife's birthday dinner, he just ripped a nasty one all in front of all of us and our kids.
17: Oh.
13: What the hell?
17: He crop dusted the entire family at dinner?
13: That's disgusting.
20: Yeah. He had to get up and excuse himself.
17: Oh,
13: yeah. That is disgusting.
17: Just like the clumps. Oh, and I'd like to fart on our listeners, please.
13: Why?
17: Because there was a fart that this politician farted, and then everybody's like, that's an old video. You even look up any news? That video's old. And what do you know? It was a brand new video. And the very next day, TMZ and all these news outlets, they ran up to him, and they tried to discuss Fartgate with him.
13: Oh.
17: So it was.
13: Did all those people go back and apologize?
17: Hell no. Absolutely not. I found that out yesterday. I'm like, wait a second. No, that was a new fart. That was a new fart. Lots of politicians have farted, but that was a brand new one.
13: After they made you feel dumb like you had posted an old video?
17: Yes! Yes, it did. I felt so dumb. I was like, oh, man, my bad. I didn't know.
13: Yeah, damn it.
17: When it was actually the listeners that were stupid.
13: That's go ahead. How it is.
17: Johnny.
21: Yeah.
17: What do you got, buddy? I
21: want to fart on my boss because he shortchanged me this paycheck. 10 hours overtime. We're supposed to go to San Antonio, spend the weekend there, and try to get some AC/DC tickets. The reason I want to see AC/DC tickets because back in the day, AC/DC came to...
17: Damn it! Now we don't hear the rest of the story.
13: Yep.
17: What's up, Joe?
22: Yes, good morning. Can I fart on my wife?
17: Yeah, sure. What'd she do?
22: Well, I had a doctor's appointment this morning, you know, CT scan. I was in a car accident a few months ago, and long story short, man, talking to her, she wants me to go back to work. I had a day off, and I work 5 days a week.
17: Oh, and she wants you to go back to work today?
22: What? Yeah, I just got out, and she wants me to go back to work. And I told her no, and she's over here giving me stuff.
17: Oh.
13: You have the day off. You had a doctor's appointment.
17: Okay, is she at home also?
22: No, she's upset because she's at work.
17: Oh,
13: they hate that. Like, when they have to work, and if you have a day off, they cannot stand that.
17: If I have to work, then you're going to have to work.
13: Well, you can't stand that.
17: I can't trust you to have free time. I don't know who you'll hump.
13: Meanwhile, they can take a day off while you work, no problem.
22: No, yeah, I work 5 days a week. I get up at 4 a.m., and I'm going to work at 5, and, you know, I'm probably thinking about taking a Chris day.
17: Oh, yeah, Chris day to touch yourself.
13: Yeah.
23: It resets you.
13: It's funny how wives are like that, though.
17: Chris will be gone all next week with touch himself days.
13: No, he's not. He's going to Disney.
17: That's what I said. That's what I said.
13: Okay, that's what you said? You said touch yourself days.
17: Yeah.
13: Those are different.
17: A shout from the gallery at last week's American Century Championship Golf Tournament didn't amuse the Hall of Fame wide receiver Jerry Rice as he proceeded to try and chase down the heckler and confront them.
13: This made me laugh so much because this guy had to, like, whoever yelled this had to crap themselves. I'm watching a golf tournament now, right? There's the Open over in, you know, Europe, whatever. And I've seen golf tournaments like my whole life. I've never seen anything like this happen where a player then goes under the ropes and chases down a heckler.
17: Derek, how old is Jerry Rice?
13: I mean, he's got to be, what, like 60? Almost 60 years old? And this dude, that guy had to crap his pants, whoever said that to him.
17: He had a good, steady jog.
13: No, he did. We saw Jerry Rice not that long ago, right, Chris?
17: He's 63. He looks fantastic. And he had a look.
13: He's rock solid.
17: No pain.
13: Yeah, he's rock solid. But I'm just saying, I've never seen anything like that, like at a golf tournament where a player, after he hits his drive, is then like, oh, no, you want to run away? And he runs him down. That was some Happy Gilmore stuff.
17: I loved it.
13: I loved it, too. Good for Jerry.
17: There's a mutant creature, and he's got... This is what Nard's name should have been.
13: Oh.
17: Instead of Nathaniel, you should have been Jimothy.
13: Jimothy. I love that name.
17: Yeah. You look like a Jimothy.
13: Jimothy.
17: Look at Nard right now on the camera. Everybody watching, he looks like a Jimothy.
13: Yeah,
17: Not a Timothy, but a Jimothy.
13: Yeah.
17: Oh, look at that. That's Jimothy over there.
13: He does, man.
17: He
13: pulls off Jimothy.
17: Well, what it is, it's actually, people are like, it's a mutant. It's a chupacabra in Seattle. No, what it is, it's a raccoon that has a rare spine disorder.
13: Aw.
17: So it looks very compact, and it's running and scaring people in the neighborhood. I'm going to show you a photo of it. It just has some sort of spine type like disorder.
13: Oh, that does look like that looks like a monster.
23: Yeah.
17: Look at that.
13: Yeah, that really does.
23: Chupacabra for sure.
17: But it's a raccoon. That's all it is. But I love the name Jimothy.
13: Huh.
17: I'll only call Nard Jimothy now. I'm gonna put him in my phone as Jimothy. Mm. I want Jimothy on the screen next week. When you look at the bottom, it just says Jimothy. You have your notice, Nard. Your brand new name is Jimothy. We're gonna have to go down to the courthouse, get your name changed.
13: Yeah,
17: Jimothy Norris.
13: I love Jimothy.
17: Yeah, Billy, Derek,
13: Chris, Jimothy would stand out. Yeah,
17: I can't forget about Goof too. I mean, it would, dude. Think about that. Who's picking you up with Uber? Oh, that's Jimothy.
13: Oh, Jimothy's on his way.
23: But you got to get it legally changed.
13: Jimothy.
17: Yeah, we do. I'll pay for it. It's like $100.
13: Mm.
17: Let's go. It's worth it. It'd be worth it. Come on, Nard. What do you say?
0: No.
17: That's stupid. Mitch, I'm going to knock you out. I get one more no.
0: Hey,
17: you know what I'm going to do? On Monday, I'm going to present audio evidence that Nard has to get branded on his back. And you have to do it.
0: Brand on my back for what?
17: Yeah, you just wait till Monday.
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28: Hello.

0: Beth. Went to the...
1: Oh, that was cool. Right. Thank you for sharing your weekend. Appreciate that,
0: You're
1: bud.
0: Welcome.
1: That was awesome. Thank you.
0: I'm
1: glad you had a good time.
0: Yeah, it was good.
1: Something that happened over the weekend. Nor, are you following the look maxing? I mean, you've been trying to look max for a long time.
0: No, I haven't.
1: Have you been following the Chad rankings?
0: No, I haven't not, no.
1: Okay. Well, there's this guy. He was like, all these streamers are on Kick, right? And this dude, he was ranked the number one Chad in the world.
0: Okay.
1: According to Kick.
0: Good for him.
1: He had a hat, and he also had a wig on, and someone snatched it off, pulled it off the top of his head, and now he is dropped in the rankings. I've never seen a crash like this before.
0: Is he bald?
1: He's pretty much bald.
0: Oh, damn.
1: He's got a terrible hairline.
0: Yeah, girls don't like that.
1: Popular look maxing influencer, Androgenic, has wig snatched off his head in humiliating public stunt. The look maxing influencer, I mean, the crash.
0: Wow.
1: The crash was insane. What happened?
0: Damn,
1: what was that?
0: That hurt.
1: I don't even know what happened.
0: I don't either.
1: There's something that happened.
2: What happened?
1: What'd you do?
2: I gnarred his head on his headphones.
1: Oh, you got to be more careful. You can't hit your head on the mic.
2: You can't just be like coming
1: Gosh.
2: In. You know what I mean?
1: What's your deal?
2: You're seeing stars?
0: Yeah.
1: Where'd you hit your head?
0: At my head.
1: I know, but where on
0: my
1: your
0: eye.
1: Head? Oh, why'd
2: your
1: you do
2: eye.
1: That?
0: Yeah, I don't know.
2: You're supposed to wear your headphones over your ears.
1: Well, that's probably a problem. If
2: you're
1: you
2: not
1: have...
2: supposed to wrap around and hit your eye.
0: God.
1: You shouldn't wear the headphones on your eye. That's going to ruin your eyesight.
0: Yeah.
2: Then how will you lift?

0: Jeez. Way to just kill the momentum,
1: dude,
0: just, Nard.
1: Like you were doing a thing.
2: What?
1: And then Nard just, typical Nard.
0: Right in the middle. I was talking about this dude. He's a look maxer.
1: Yeah.
0: If you don't know, there's these kids on Kick, and what they do is they have the top-ranked chads in the world. And this dude was considered to be the top-ranked chad in the world. He had his wig and hat snatched off his head.
1: Yeah.
0: Exposing a horrible hairline, pretty much bald head, and looking like a dope.
1: Yep.
0: It's been viewed millions and millions and millions of times.
1: I know.
0: And he has fallen down the rankings of chads.
1: Oh, he's not like a top chad anymore?
0: No, and now the ASU chad, what he did was he ascended to number one and threw a party. And he had a bunch of broads. So he was at a club, and there was like 30 girls that showed up, right, you know, that he had brought because he ascended to number one, and he had a new number one chad party.
1: Should we throw a chad party?
0: I mean, I think we should.
1: And Nard be our number one chad? And then we see, like, at the party, who maybe could overthrow Nard?
0: Yeah.
1: As the chad?
0: We
1: should.
0: And
1: then also, that chad then leaves with Nard's girlfriend?
2: What?
0: What we could do is...
1: What?
0: We could see who mugs Nard.
1: Yeah. Let's just try to throw the dumbest party we could possibly think of.
0: I don't know. Do you see it, Derek?
1: Where the guy took off his wig?
0: Yes.
1: Yeah, I did.
0: Nard, have you seen it?
2: I had not seen the video.
0: Oh, my gosh. Grandpa.
1: Yeah,
0: you have the internet?
2: Yeah, I do. I've been watching conspiracy theories.
0: All right, Grandpa. This. Watch this, Gramps. Oh, there he goes. Snatches it. Look at his head.
1: Mm-hmm.
0: Here, hold on. I got it. Grandpa can't see too well.
1: Hold on.
0: Let me make the picture bigger.
1: He doesn't understand what any of these terms mean.
0: All right. Hold on, Gramps. All right. See if you can watch this again. All right. I'll turn it to the side.
1: Is today the day? Do we finally get to see the abs?
2: No, not yet.
1: Oh, come on.
0: All right. Hey, Grandpa. All right. Take a close look. Oh, he pulls his hat off.
2: Oh, damn. Uh-huh. His hair ain't that bad, though.
0: Well, it's worse than compared to the wig, the young chad cool hairstyle that he had.
1: What do you mean his hair wasn't that bad? He was bald.
0: I mean, he has a trash hairline.
1: Yeah, he's bald.
0: Look, in normal circumstances, not a big deal. But when you are the number one chad in the world and someone pulls the wig and the hat off and now you've been publicly humiliated and you have dropped in the rankings of chads, that the ASU stud is now out there, you know, mogging everybody.
1: Bad weekend for him.
0: And throws a party as he has gone up the rankings. Derek, did you know that there? And people were worried about Clavicular because he's not so worried about it anymore. He says he's now concerned about securing the bag and that he'll get back to look maxing later after he secures his money.
1: Yeah, so he has popped off a little bit on the streaming world, right? And so what happens is, all you care about is your content, right? Your content, doing content. And then you get a little bit of a buzz, and then you're like, okay, how do I turn this into dollars? So he's at the dollars point now.
0: Yeah, he made $100,000 in December.
1: Yeah. So, and he's trying to, 10X that.
0: And this dude, this Andro...
1: And that's the tricky part. That's the tricky part. When you, like, you get the content, whatever, you get... audience support. Now, how do I? Some people do it different ways, but how do you then turn that into dollars? Like, do you sign exclusively with like a streaming thing?
0: I mean, sponsors? He's doing runway stuff and everything now. He doesn't care. But this dude was, they call it bald mogged. I mean, they say there's no recovery possible as he was bald mogged. Generational oral. Lost. So the aura of this dude is completely gone.
1: Well,
0: they're comparing him. Have you seen the trailer for Toy Story? Woody? Because Woody's going bald because the brown hair that, Woody's.
1: Is there a new Toy Story?
0: Yeah, Toy Story 5 comes out.
1: Oh, shut up.
0: Yeah, but Woody's got
1: Where
0: a bald
1: spot. Did that
0: trailer
1: get dropped?
0: This past weekend.
1: Oh, okay, cool. All right. Reason I missed it then.
0: So they're calling this dude, he looks like Woody from Toy Story with the bald spot.
1: Damn. Well, I follow this senior citizen blog. It's called Barstool. And right
0: well, compared
1: now,
0: to this, yeah, that is senior
1: oh,
0: citizen.
1: Oh, no, it's totally senior citizen. They load up. So what they've been doing every year for like the past 3 or 4 years is they've been taking their 4 or 5 top guys that are going bald, and they put them on a plane, and they fly them over to Turkey. And they have all new, like, massive hair transplants.
0: Oh, nice.
1: All 5 of them. But they all go bald, and then they got new hair put in. They come back, and it looks like the worst surgery you've ever been in your life. These guys always seem like they're on the edge of death coming back from that surgery. So good luck, guys. If you're bald and you're really worried about it, I say just accept being bald.
0: Or you can go to Turkey.
1: I think Dr. J can help you out, too, a little bit, right?
0: I think he can, yeah.
1: A little bit. But I think that's one of those things, man. You start getting surgery, like, on your head like that, like, around the brain.
0: Well, another thing that they were talking about with a lot of this look maxing is the guy had, like, lipstick on.
1: Yeah.
0: Because they're outlining their lips, and they're all wearing makeup.
1: Uh-huh.
0: So that's another thing. Nard, you were ahead of the game.
1: Yeah. People are saying that they saw Nard swallow a corn dog whole at the rodeo this weekend. Any truth to that, Nard?
2: No, it's sausage.
1: Okay. Oh, so you did swallow it whole.
2: Well, pretty close.
1: Okay. Badass.
0: Okay.
1: So actually, I thought it was going to be a funny story. Actually, turns out true story. So, Nard, you were at the rodeo this weekend look maxing.
2: Yeah.
1: Flexing.
2: Oh, yeah.
1: Your girl with you?
2: Yes, she was.
1: Oh, man, you were. You were out there mugged.
0: Look, Maxon.
1: This is the Nods Rodeo now, boys.
0: She was ass Maxon.
2: Yeah, she was.
1: Dude.
0: She was ass mugging everybody else there.
1: Did you pay for anything?
2: Yeah, I did, yeah.
1: Really?
2: Yeah.
1: Even though you were out there, like, just killing them folks with the looks?
2: Well, yeah.
1: People weren't, like, rushing up to you and like, hey, here's free lemonade.
2: No, I don't think so.
1: Corn dog, sir.
2: Nope.
1: Nope. Did you guys ride any rides?
2: No, we didn't, no.
1: Did you see any shows?
2: No, we just looked at the boutique stuff.
1: Oh.
0: What's a boutique?
2: Like the little vendor stuff?
0: Okay, I didn't know what shops. A boutique was. I guess maybe that's the country way of saying a boutique.
1: No, I think it's just Nard's dumb way of saying little shops.
0: Man, I tell you what, I went to one of them damn old boutiques.
1: Uh-huh.
0: All right, what'd you do at the rodeo? Did she ride a bull?
2: No, she didn't ride a bull, no.
1: Did you ride a bull?
2: No.
1: Well, why'd you even go?
2: I mean, there's other stuff at the rodeo, like just little shops.
0: Nobody tried to snatch your girl and some...
1: Did some just, cowboy take your
0: that's
1: girl?
0: That's what I'm saying.
1: No.
0: Cowboy take Nard's girl.
1: No cowboy tried to take your girl?
2: No, not this weekend.
1: Wow. I figured they would.
2: I know, right?
1: Hey, man, there, missy. Don't you want to be the real cowboy?
0: Real cowboy.
1: No cowboy offered your girl...
0: This bitch showed up in a purple car. Come on now.
2: No
1: cowboy put your girl up on a horsey?
2: No.
0: You didn't give her a horsey ride over the weekend?
2: I did not.
0: And you drove your car. You didn't rent a truck to it?
2: I don't think anybody rents a truck to it.
0: Oh, my gosh. You drove your car to the rodeo?
2: There was a lot of cars.
0: They must have thought you were part of the clowns.
1: Yeah, you should have rented a truck.
0: Oh, look. The clown's here.
1: Oh, geez.
0: Hey, get over here. All right, hey, the clown's
1: here.
0: Oh,
1: no. That's the lady who's bringing the refill for the lemonades.
2: What?
1: Let her in. No, Nard?
2: No, nothing like that.
1: Let
0: the
1: you
0: cotton
1: in
0: candy yep. man's here.
1: Damn, dog. What'd you have to eat?
2: Just
3: sausage.
2: Yeah, just sausage.
1: Just sausage?
2: Just barbecue, yeah.
3: Just barbecue. Damn.
0: Why are you saying drunk?
2: Because I had a thing.
1: Nard, I actually got something for you.
2: You did?
0: Ooh.
1: Yeah. I brought you a couple of blue chews.
2: I don't need those.
1: Ah.
2: What do you mean?
1: Nah. You probably do.
2: No.
1: Dog, why are you knocking it before you even try it?
2: Because I don't need it.
0: Nard, what if your girl's complaining that it's not enough?
1: I'm just saying, look, you don't even know what you're like on these things, dog. You might be like, dude, I'm like Dopamine. I'm Dopamine. That's what you might.
2: Right?
1: And your age, you need it.
0: Are you guys still going to live separately?
1: They live together.
2: Yeah, we live together. Basically.
1: One home.
2: Yeah.
1: One home.
0: All right, so give
1: one
0: me the,
1: life.
0: I'm just so I get this straight.
1: Yeah.
0: So her dude lives in her home.
1: That's his home.
0: And then she's living at your home.
1: Yeah, he's a renter.
0: She's living at your home.
1: She's an entrepreneur. So she has a home, and she rents it out to a guy.
2: Yeah.
0: Man, girls got it like that nowadays, huh?
1: And now she lives with her boyfriend. Entrepreneur.
0: That's crazy. So she's got some dude paying her mortgage in one place.
1: It's not some dude. It's a renter.
0: And then she doesn't have to pay anything at Nar's house.
1: Well, no.
0: How smart.
1: That's Nar's house.
0: How smart. She's got it like that.
1: Why would she pay stuff at Nar's house?
0: That's what I mean. So she doesn't have to pay anything at her house, and she doesn't have to pay anything at Nar's house.
1: Well, she rents out her house.
0: I love
1: it. Yeah. You usually don't have to pay anything at your house if you rent it out.
2: Right.
0: Yeah, but wasn't she living with him at that house?
1: Well, you know, that's another thing.
2: Well, yeah, but he became a renter because it's her house. It's not his.
0: I can't wait for Nar to become a renter. So when
1: eventually Nar will then become.
0: She's just
1: going
0: to be living at that house, too?
1: Yeah.
0: And Nar will be paying for that.
1: I don't know. Would that be the worst thing?
0: She needs to go out there and collect houses.
1: I mean, I think her mortgage on the other house is cheaper than what you pay now.
2: A little bit, yeah.
1: Yeah. So
0: dude, it's cheaper than what I pay.
1: Well, that's not shocking.
0: Yeah. No. It's not.
1: No. It's not with your three AC units.
0: Well, yeah, but my mortgage is about what Nard pays.
1: Yeah, sure.
0: It's just because, you know, I bought it so long ago.
1: Yeah. Mm-hmm.
0: That's wild, Nard. Isn't that crazy?
2: That is crazy.
0: They said that back in the day, you could get a $400,000 house for $1,500 a month. Now that's $3,000.
1: Wow.
0: Just after like 4 or 5 years.
1: Nard's got no idea what you're talking about.
2: Nope.
0: He doesn't. Well, he doesn't even know where he is.
1: Uh-uh.
0: People asked if he's working today or if he's just going to hang out.
2: I'm working.
0: We're not sure.
1: No, yeah, he's working. At 10 o'clock, he's working. He's out the door.
2: I'm working now.
1: He's out the door. He's on Lyft. Lyft until Amazon, and then Lyft between Amazon and then Amazon and then Lyft.
2: Yep.
0: Are you not doing Uber anymore?
1: No. Yesterday when he was leaving, Freddie downstairs had to corral him because Nars started pounding his head on the marble in the lobby. He was, I'm just so mad, Derek. I'm so mad.
0: Why?
1: I couldn't get him to tell me why he was mad. Well, he's mad because he hadn't opened up his Lyft app in like 3 years since he'd been back here. And Lyft is where the money's at.
2: Yeah.
1: Ever since he's been doing Lyft, he's been dollar bills, y'all. It's way better than Uber.
2: Yeah, way better.
1: He's been stacking. Dude, he told me, he said, Derek, you don't understand. I've been stacking bread. And he did just like that with both hands out. He's like, I got this much bread now because of Lyft.
0: Well, good.
1: But he was so mad at himself that he headbutted the marble.
2: Yep.
1: And then Fred was like, are you all right? And Nard's like, I'm fine. I'm just so mad at myself. I'm so stupid.
0: Yeah,
1: I didn't open the app for 3 years. All this money was just sitting on there. I'm so stupid.
0: No, I've been telling you you're stupid for years.
2: Yeah, I know.
0: Okay.
1: Uh-huh.
0: I just didn't want you to think like nobody's told you.
1: Oh, people are saying he got banned from Uber. This is why.
2: No, I didn't.
1: It could be.
0: There was a man that had not one, not two, but three penises. We'll get to that next.
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24: 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It is Rick Dees, and I did you did you hear TK this morning? 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Anyway, we had a little dinner before. It was an expensive restaurant, so I don't know if we're going to go back to In-N-Out. Anyway, Firebirds on fire, and we got your hits. It's a great place to be, right here in the Coachella. 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

0: Yo.
1: I want you to imagine.
0: All right.
1: Let's say, you know, you have one penis, right? That's your penis. That's the penis you have for the rest of your life. You have one penis. Some people out there, they got two penises. I think there was a guy that filmed porno with his two penises. Well, this dude had three penises. Scientists in England were examining a 78-year-old cadaver back in 2024 when they discovered something truly bizarre. Upon the dissection, they found that the deceased had what appeared to be not one, but not two, but three penises. Only the second time recorded in history that somebody had that many schlongs. Imagine having three penises. What, that would be such a weird look. That would remind me, wouldn't that, what's that one three-headed dragon or whatever that thing is that in medieval times or whatever they were trying to defeat, Greek mythology. Or what about that three-headed dog in Harry Potter? That's what I imagined.
0: Yeah, that would be just as scary.
1: Imagine if you're a woman, right? And he takes off his pants and it's like Medusa's hair, just snakes all over the place, just running around. That'd be the most terrifying thing ever.
0: Just describing it.
1: A lot of women, right? They're terrified by just one big one.
0: Yeah.
1: Or their eyes light up like it's Christmas.
0: This one's got three.
1: Imagine homie rolling out there with three of those dingy dongs.
0: Oh.
1: You know what though? I think with all those weird ass books that women read, I think they'd be down for a try. Again, you know what I mean? Give it a go. You know, over in the UK, they call
0: it. Give it a gander.
1: I'm going to give it a go.
0: Yeah.
1: I think
0: they
1: would.
0: Are you having me on?
1: Yeah, they found the deceased had three penises.
0: Wow. I mean, I just need one.
1: You just need one good size one.
0: Yeah.
1: One that's heavy.
0: I don't want a couple.
1: You ever watch like the early Toy Story, right?
0: Yeah, of course.
1: The animation in there doesn't look very heavy. It looks very light.
0: Uh-huh.
1: Because it's good, but it's not awesome. Now you look at the most recent ones, and it looks heavier. Same with Avatar. Oh.
0: Dude brings up a great point, though. You could do spit roasting without the other guy. That would be cool.
1: Well, I mean, you could. I mean, yeah, I guess you could.
0: That would be sweet.
1: Well, what's even stranger is this.
0: You know, that's always a dream of mine, right?
1: Well,
2: spit roast?
0: Yeah. Just not with my wife.
1: He said, yeah, but you have a bunch of blue chews in here. Maybe it'll happen.
0: I don't have them on me. What are you talking about? I just got a bunch.
1: So this guy, I mean, imagine he had three bananas. This is what it looked like. They put three bananas together, and that's what it looked like.
0: Mm.
1: I don't know if anybody wants to see. I can show bananas on here, right?
0: Yeah. I mean, you paint the picture well.
1: I didn't even
0: need to see the picture. I can imagine them all.
1: Well, it's just for the
0: And you
1: chat.
0: Know what really painted the picture to me was when you said it was like the Harry Potter dogs. Because that, oh, boom. Right in my head, I know exactly what this looks like.
1: I also thought, you know, which was a good way to paint the picture, when he took his pants off and it was like Medusa's head with all the snakes running around. I thought that was also another solid way to paint the picture. Imagine having that. And Nora, this dude was packing too.
0: Packing.
1: Yeah. He didn't talk to me when I came in the studio today. I guess what? He's not going to talk to me when I'm on the air too. That's going to be a problem.
0: I don't know why. Why are you doing that, Nard?
2: No.
1: I don't know, but it that'll be a major problem.
0: What's the deal?
2: Nothing's the deal.
0: Do you want to talk to us or not?
2: Yeah,
1: I mean, he's going to talk to you. You came in and you punched him in the head and he's still talking to you.
0: Dude, Billy, you know what I did? I came in and I gave him a nice clout in the ear.
1: And you know what? I didn't smack him when I came in.
0: He needs nothing. It. Is he not egg?
1: I don't know.
0: Like, come on. We're sure tall. We're dunking the tall. This kid, he's a good lad. He needs a clout in the ear.
1: Yeah, he does. He's sir dunking the small in the pants.
0: Yeah. That's my favorite thing is giving Nard a clout in the ear. And I love how Sir Duncan the Tall always threatens that little kid with that. Like, I'm going to give you a clout in the ear sounds like it hurts so bad. And if you don't know what I'm talking about, HBO show, you know, Sir Duncan the Tall. It's a pretty good show. That's like
1: it's one of the biggest

0: a coward or timid person.
1: He did go to the rodeo.
2: Yeah.
0: I know, for an hour, but he drove a purple car there.
1: I think that kind of disqualifies. What other car could he possibly drive?
0: RGR. Arger. That's what Gnar would have been at Viking Times.
1: Yeah.
0: And you would have been put to death.
1: Dude, he was probably the show at the rodeo.
0: They would have put you on trial, and they would have killed you.
1: When you were walking by, was people just taking pictures of you guys?
2: I mean, if they did, I didn't see it.
1: Oh, really?
2: Yeah.
1: That sucks.
0: Gnar was out there glow
1: maxing. I was hoping they would have recognized you guys. Be like, oh, my God.
2: What?
1: Are those the Gnards?
0: Like they're like the Simpsons, but they're the Gnards.
2: Right?
0: Does she know that she's a Gnard?
1: Does she know that she's a Gnard? Yeah.
2: I think so, yeah.
1: She's Mrs. Gnard or whatever?
2: Yeah, I believe so.
1: All right.
0: Mr. and Mrs. Gnard.
1: Yeah.
0: It'll be a problem. He didn't welcome me at all when I walked in.
1: Oh, man.
0: He didn't say a word, just kept his head down.
1: Danny, why are you coming in being a dick?
0: And then when I'm on the air, I'm trying to talk to him, and then the son of a bitch doesn't say nothing.
1: Wow.
0: It's fine, bro. I don't have much time left here.
1: You're driving Billy out.
2: No?
0: I don't even care.
2: You're driving him out.
0: I could care less. I could care less.
1: You're pushing him out.
0: That's fine.
2: What?
1: That's rude.
0: And then we'll see where you are. That'll be the fun. That'll be the ha-ha. That'll be the ultimate ha-ha. I can't wait for Gnar to show up one day and go, what happened? Where did everybody go? What happened? What's this?
1: Huh.
0: It's going to be a weird day for you, bud.
1: You don't think we tell him?
0: Absolutely not.
1: Okay.
0: Absolutely
1: not. Hey, buddy. We got something else. It was great working with you all these years.
0: I would never say a word.
1: I appreciate all you did.
0: Nope.
1: And I wish you the best.
0: Nope, I would not.
1: You
0: would.
1: You wouldn't come through with a quick one of those.
0: Even if we re-sign, I'm not going to tell him. I want to do Star Search so bad.
1: Oh, okay. If we re-sign, you're just going to be like,
0: I'll only re-sign if I can do Star Search.
1: Gotcha.
0: He's gone.
1: Okay. So my last one was, I would only re-sign if we brought Gnard back. Billy, this time he's going to come back and go, I'm only going to re-sign if you get rid of Gnard and let me do Star Search.
0: Yeah, exactly. Oh, I can't come in here and this guy doesn't say anything to me like I'm some sort of peasant bitch.
2: What?
0: You know, I'm not gonna deal with that.
1: So basically, when we're doing Star Search, it's going to be like, hey, are you a good morning person? Like, yeah. I love saying good morning. Okay, you're hired.
0: That's it.
1: That's what we're looking for here at the Billy Madison Show. We're looking for nice.
0: Hold on. All right. Do me a favor. Say yeah, yeah, yeah. Yeah, yeah, yeah. That's all we got to do.
1: Yeah.
0: Right?
1: That's all we need. And be nice.
0: Yeah, yeah. And just come in and be like, hey, good morning.
1: Yep.
0: That's it.
1: We're just looking for nice and sunshines.
0: That's all.
1: And happiness.
0: That's it. This is kind of funny.
1: Derek, congrats for being a free man off child support. Oh, not yet.
0: Not yet. He's being a good man.
1: Well, I think it's also the state law, but my kid, yes, officially is 18 years of age. So you would think child support, boom, stops. No, apparently it goes on until they graduate high school. So that's still a couple more
0: months
1: away.
0: That's the state law?
1: I believe so, yes.
0: Let me see. I'll look it up
1: for you. Yeah, look that up for me.
0: I cannot find my divorce
1: decree.
0: Unless it's in the divorce decree.
1: That's what I can't find.
0: I don't think you have to. I think it's upon their 18th birthday. Unless it's specifically written in there that you have to pay until they graduate high school. Derek, will you look up the...
1: While in college, too... See, shut the hell up.
0: No, that has to be written in there.
1: There's no way you pay child support when a kid is in college. There is no way.
0: You can if it's written in there.
2: Yeah, that's what the queen said.
1: Yeah, but listen, guys, not to be dark, but I will end it if that is the case.
0: You don't have to unless it's written in there.
1: I don't know what's written in there.
0: Where's it at?
1: Where's what at?
0: You know, your divorce decree.
1: I don't know. I didn't hang on to it. I wasn't like, oh, let me save this. Because if she took me to court again and wanted, like, you know, more custody, I'd have been like, fine. Take her.

0: Can you just take her anyways? It says here. Please.
1: This is what it says. So let's say your child's, you know, 18, right? It says child support does not automatically end on the child's 18th birthday. It continues until the child graduates from high school or turns 18.
0: Okay.
1: Whichever comes later.
0: Yeah. So unfortunately, in this situation, it comes later.
1: Oh, damn. Otherwise, you'd be done.
0: Yeah, I know. But I figured I wasn't done yet. That's why I pushed back on the early. Can you guys just come back late May and congratulate me? That'll be a glorious day.
1: No, get this.
0: Because it will be a glorious day.
1: If a child turns 18 but is still enrolled in high school, support continues until graduation.
0: Uh-huh.
1: Imagine if Nard's parents split up and then dad would have been paying until 24 years old.
0: Yeah. Well, Nard's dad should have had to pay for life. Because don't kids like that usually get something for life?
2: In worst case scenarios, yeah.
0: It doesn't get much worse than the worst case scenario. Yeah.
2: No.
0: Well, we've realized you do belong in a home.
2: No, you have to be able to not dress yourself and eat and stuff.
0: Right. Well I've had just to show them some of your clothes. Fits. Show them some of your fits and how you dress every day.
2: No, you can be Mitch matched all day. But yeah.
1: Nard, you just smacked your head into marble.
0: Nard, if we had them, you know, spend a day with you, they would put you in their home.
2: They would.
1: I don't even know that you would be a free man.
0: You wouldn't.
2: They would pity
0: you. You better pipe it down before they come looking.
2: For what?
0: Because they're probably trying to lock you up, get you off the streets.
2: That's crazy.
0: I know I would.
1: Hey, Derek,
0: you're a maniac.
1: I just sent you some audio.
0: Oh my God! The moment you commit something heinous, you know who that's going to come back on? Whoever the Special Olympic people worker there. They're going to be, how we let this guy out of our sights? We've been looking for this guy for 35 years.
1: This thing that women are getting done, Derek. You know how women will get...
0: What?
1: They'll get their eyebrows done.
0: Yeah. Guys do too.
1: Yeah, they do. They'll get their nose. They will, you know, they'll go get extractions and all that stuff. Mm-hmm. They'll get their nails done.
0: Yep.
1: They'll get everything done.
0: Uh-huh.
1: Well, women are now going in. See if you can get the audio. I just sent it to you. They're going in for facials, but for their vagina.
0: Oh, wow.
1: And they're called vajacials.
0: Mm.
1: And it's this thing where they try to keep that part of your body looking young and youthful. And I didn't know this, but they squeeze blackheads out of that part of the body. I didn't even know women got those down there.
0: Mm.
1: I don't know if he's got it in there real quick.
0: Oh, okay.
1: See if you can find it.
0: I'll see if I can find
1: it. It's the new... I don't think this is new. It's been out for a while, but it's becoming more mainstream. It's the new self-care service that most women didn't know that they needed.
0: Oh, I got it.
1: And so if you're like, man...
0: One.
1: Let's say you go in there and you're like, I don't know, man. I just... My vagina's lifeless.
0: Ah.
1: You know? Yeah, really
0: lifeless.
1: What... Yeah, you know, lifeless. I want to get it, give it some...
0: I need some life.
1: Some pep in its step.
0: I need some life in it.
3: A facial isn't about doing too much. It's really about doing the right things. If you deal with ingrowns, blackheads, dark spots, or rough texture, this is where the difference comes in. After a Brazilian wax, the skin needs care.
1: So what they do is, let's say it looks, you know, I don't know, like elephant skin down there.
0: Mm-hmm.
1: Right? It looks like an elephant's ass. So you know, I got to get that taken care of. You can go in and get this vajacial thing done, especially if you're somebody that gets a Brazilian wax, and they'll steam that thing. I mean,
3: they're about cleansing and detoxing the area.
1: They'll detox it, you know, because it needs a good detox.
3: Then I go in with the enzyme exfoliant. This is going to break down buildup and help prevent ingrowns before they...
1: Damn, you get it. Why do you get so much buildup down there?
3: And start. I do light extractions, and this will help keep your skin clear and smooth. Then I follow up with the soothing mask to calm the skin.
1: They got a mask for that, like the same kind of mask that you use for your face. I got that for the downstairs.
3: So that it can actually...
1: You know, for dudes, but if they ever come out with this, we'll just dip our balls into something, right? Some sort of machine.
0: I'm not dipping my balls into nothing. The only kind of care is going down, like, you know, every once in a while, maybe trim it up.
1: Trim it up.
0: I'm not going to no ball.
1: I do recommend.
0: No, I ain't getting no wiener or nothing.
1: Getting a good ball brush. But, and if you're wondering about your guy, they have lotion out there that you can put on your guy, because there can be a lot of buildup or you lose some sensitivity when you're, you know, because you think about how much you're using that thing.
0: Not that much.
1: So you can get a lot of buildup and stuff like that, and there's a lotion to help get you back that feeling, that sensitivity.
0: Mm.
3: Heal right. While the mask is on, I add a relaxing leg.
0: Everything I read and see, it's like people, like, sex is way down.
1: Yeah, it is.
0: So well, I don't know how often they're using it.
3: Massage, because at the end of the day...
1: They give it a massage, too. So you could take that thing to the massage parlor, not in anything weird. It's an actual massage.
0: Oh, yeah, not in anything weird.
2: Yeah, right.
0: Yeah, not in anything weird. No, what you're describing is absolutely weird.
1: Uh-uh.
0: Oh, look, guys, this is totally fine. It's a parlor.
1: It's called vagina maxing.
0: Yeah. I thought this was going to be weird. It's not.
1: That way you can vagina mog your friends.
0: It's absolutely weird.
3: Because at the end of the day, this is still a self-care moment.
1: It's a self-care moment, Derek. It's all it is.
3: Finish everything off with a cool towel to come.
0: Guys, aren't guys doing enough self-care? Do they need another thing to do?
1: Well, this is for women. So,
0: not the balls aren't.
1: All right, Derek. You know, have you ever gone to probably the barber or whatever? They got a hot towel or someplace like that.
0: Yeah.
1: They do that for the ladies downstairs too. After they do all that work on it, they give it a nice hot towel.
3: Close the pores and help everything settle after your wax. This is one of those services that you don't realize you need until you get it. Until next time, bye.
1: Women are swearing by this. She's like, it looked so nice and happy afterwards.
0: Yeah.
1: When she got this, what they called a vajacial.
0: They're also paid endorsers.
1: So, but they were saying, like, the women that got it done were just like, oh, it just looks brand new.
0: You have to get in here.
1: You know how you get your car detailed?
0: Yeah.
1: And when you first see it, you're like, wow, that looks fantastic.
0: Mm-hmm.
1: You know, a nice wax job on it.
0: Yeah.
1: That's what they're saying that these ladies' bits look like after they get this vajacial.
0: Oh, it's like a freshly detailed car.
1: It is.
0: You're like, oh, for a split second, you think it's a brand new car.
1: Exactly, Derek. For, you know what I mean?
0: Yeah. And then you make your first left, you're like, oh, this is still the same piece of crap.
1: Well, a lot of ladies are getting this done for their first dates.
0: Mm.
1: You know, or if they got a
0: first dates.
1: Yeah, you know, if they think they're going to crack that first date, they'll get this done. I got a Texas woman in leather underwear coming up.
0: Huh.
1: A school teacher accused doing some cocaine, and a 12-year-old boy did a funny thing. We'll get to that next.
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13: Let me see what I got today. I saw this funny thing over the weekend, how women actually genuinely biologically hate to see a man relax. So when their man sits on the couch, they hate it. It puts them in a bad mood. We talked about it in the past, but now they're saying it's some sort of biological thing.
14: Couldn't blame them.
13: We'll tell you what. OnlyFans model announces that she wants to get pregnant by one of her 1,057 partners. This woman actually challenges dudes, saying that men love sex until they meet a woman who wants it all the time.

0: And this woman wanted to know, why are men with good D always single?
1: Because they know they have good D, and girls call them back constantly, so they don't
0: Why do they need to nestle down?
1: Because, like, he goes over to a girl's house, they smash. He knows he's going to get a call back from her. Even if she wanted to be in a relationship, but he's like, nah, she's still going to call him back because that was so good.
0: Well, this woman was complaining. She goes, hey, he just won't commit. It's like, why does he have to?
1: Yeah.
0: It's like a dude with money. If you have any sort of money or success, like, wait for a real special woman before you settle down.
1: Mm-hmm. Same with, like, a woman with, like, you know, just perfect breasts and stuff, right?
0: What about her? Oh, wait to settle down?
1: They don't settle down. They're usually out there doing their thing.
0: Sometimes they are.
1: You ever seen a woman with big breasts settle down?
0: I think sometimes they settle down, but I don't think the boobs settle down. It used to be back in the 2000s, late 90s, 2000s. If a woman was nestled down in a relationship and she had good breasts, she would still show them at a bar or some sort of backyard picnic. Mm-hmm. You know, some sort of situation where, you know, it could be at a pool or hot tub. The girls, whether she was married or not, the girls would find a way out.
1: Right.
0: I don't know if that was just like the rules back then or what, but they would always find a way out. The girls just can't contain themselves. They want to party too.
1: They couldn't. Still wondering what happened to Marilyn Monroe.
0: She did have a set of knockers on her, didn't she?
1: Yeah. I mean, yeah, she was like world famous for it. I didn't know she was in all those marriages, though.
0: Yeah, she had a
1: lot. I just watched like a documentary on her.
0: I don't think men treated her good.
1: She was really gorgeous. I don't know about that. I think the men were just like, hey, can you not like do the slutty stuff? And she's like, no, that's how I make my money.
0: Well, you know, the body count thing didn't because I thought about this over the weekend because there was a bunch of more body. Every weekend there's like a. There's a body count dump of videos or stories or whatever. And I started thinking, I'm like, was this always a problem? Or is this body count now a huge issue because of social media? And I do think it's because of social media because now people have social media and they could have had it for 5, 10, 10, 12 years, 15 years. So you can go back and you can kind of see all the D. Or relationships that somebody has had. Yeah. And I do think that that causes some insecurities for people, whereas you wouldn't see that before.
1: It does, but it seems to always have been an issue.
0: Body count?
1: Yeah, because, I mean, in the 50s, one of Marilyn Monroe's husbands, who was actually, he was a Russian communist spy that was trying to, you know, get her to, like, turn and stuff, he used to call her a whore. So he obviously had some body count issues.
0: But you know why? Because her stuff was public. That's why he had body count issues.
1: Yeah.
0: They didn't have social media, but they did have the news, they did have movies, and they did write news stories about her. That's why it bothered him.
1: How could you call Marilyn Monroe a whore, sir? God, she's an icon. Rude.
0: This is a woman that did a double D in the White House with two brothers.
1: Is that
0: confirmed?
1: Zero chance it's confirmed.
2: At least one, for sure.
0: I thought she did the JFK brothers like she did them, both of them, at the same time.
1: The reason that pops out is because she, at first, had a relationship with Bobby, because she called him the general, because he was the attorney general. But then, I guess, from there, things escalated up. This is all rumors, but escalated up to the president. So that's why there was the rumors then about the, you know, spit roasting kind of thing.
0: Well, yeah, it ain't no fun unless the homies get some.
1: Mm-hmm. And then that's also why people feel like, you know, she didn't OD, she was killed. Because, yeah, you know.
0: There are a lot of conspiracies that she was
1: killed. There are.
0: I
1: watched the whole documentary, didn't solve any of them. Didn't solve any of them.
2: I hate that.
1: It was, I didn't mind it because I had never really, I didn't really know that much about Marilyn Monroe. I knew she's iconic, but I didn't know much about her story, you know? She has a pretty interesting story. She was like an orphan. Literally, well, she had 14 different foster homes.
0: She had a mean mom, right? A mom that had
1: went to a mental institution.
0: Yeah, that's what I mean. But I think her mom was mean to her, too.
1: Probably. But then she, like, lived in foster homes and was an orphan until, you know, she went to Hollywood and may have boinked a couple guys, got a couple roles. And then from that point on, she was the star. And she was a star.
0: Yeah, she's a mega star.
1: Mega star. They laid out like all the covers of like magazines and everything that she's been on. Nobody in the history will ever come close to her stardom. It was insane.
0: There was a Texas woman in leather underwear and fishnets allegedly crashed her BMW while drunk. And the surprising thing is that she was wearing leather underwear.
1: Yeah, it was.
2: That's going to be uncomfortable.
0: And fishnets. Leather underwear have to be the most uncomfortable.
2: Has to be.
1: Well, do you think that's what she was worried about at that time instead of like going to jail? She's like, oh my God, I'm wearing this leather underwear.
2: I would have been worried.
1: Don't you feel like you'd be a little more protected in leather underwear?
0: I don't know if it's the leather underwear that caused the crash.
1: I bet it is because it's uncomfortable to drive. I bet it had nothing to do with her blood alcohol level.
0: I've never worn leather pants, but that looks like it would be terrible. Nord, you're the only guy I know that owned leather pants.
1: I feel like I might have when I was a kid.
0: Maybe when you had the mullet.
1: I forget why. Leather pants.
0: Maybe it was a school play or something.
1: Maybe. Or maybe it was just, I was just cool like that.
0: There was a school teacher, and she worked in the lower end of the school.
1: Uh-huh.
0: You know, elementary. Accused of using cocaine in the school bathroom.
1: Mm-hmm.
0: She's like, I got to do this cocaine. I got to deal with all these kids. What are you talking about? Let me do this cocaine.
1: I mean, when you have a drug problem, like, you're going to do it wherever you got to do it.
0: I can't believe cocaine seems very feminine.
1: It seems very back, too.
0: It is.
1: Even back. With El Mencho. Oh, man.
0: Cocaine has made a comeback.
1: R.I.P.
0: And a 12-year-old North Carolina boy pulled over for driving himself to school after missing the bus. So he missed the school bus. He's like, damn it.
1: Yeah.
0: Grabs the keys to the car, hops in, drives himself because he didn't want to be late to school.
1: Mm-hmm. Because if you're late so much, you know, you could fail the semester.
0: Well, yeah, and he had missed the school bus. He had no option but to hop in the car and drive.
1: What happened was he missed the school bus. And usually if you miss a school bus and had to then tell your parents you missed a school bus, you usually got a clout in the ear.
2: Yeah, pretty quick.
1: Mm-hmm.
0: You know what? We could take calls from people whose kids were late for school, and then you could just punch Nard.
1: Okay.
0: You know,
1: oh my God, that'd be great to do every morning.
0: Right? Is your kid late to school? Right? And then we hit Nard.
1: Like at 8 a.m.
0: That'll learn them.
1: 8 a.m. Oh my God. Kids, what?
3: One thing bikers have in common, we don't put up with no BS. 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

0: Hold on. Rico. All right. This dude had sent a little message. He wanted, I don't know if he wanted any advice or just to share the story, because it said, made him feel kind of funny. And this is what he wrote. He said, he went on a date with a female. They planned it for a week because they started talking, right? Then he found out that she slept with a guy the day they were going on their date. So the same day, she hooked up with that guy in the afternoon before they met up for their date at night. He took her out to a nice place. He started doing a social media dive on her, right? Finds out that she's allergic to latex, and according to a post that she made, she had an IUD.
1: Real American.
0: So his point was, is that while she was on the date with him that night, she was carrying a potential baby, right?
2: Ooh.
0: She brought that with her on the date. If you, I don't know how else to say this.
1: It's none of our business.
0: You know what I'm saying? That there was evidence that there, you know what I mean? It was almost like that guy was also on the date.
1: Yeah.
2: Yeah.
0: You know what I'm saying? You guys know what I'm saying.
3: I think so, Billy. She's pregnant by another man?
0: She's not pregnant. No, Derek. I'm saying that that there was the stuff that makes a pregnancy.
4: Yeah.
2: Yeah.
0: That she brought with.
2: The ingredients.
0: On the date.
4: Mm-hmm.
0: That night. So she banged a dude that afternoon. She had made a post earlier.
1: Why are you guys getting all hyped?
0: I'm saying that
1: like,
0: she
1: had, oh my God. How could she do this?
0: I don't know. How do you feel about that, Nard?
2: I mean, most girls do that.
0: No, they don't do that.
1: He said most of them.
2: Yeah, like that.
1: He said, this is how girls roll. Who knows girls more than this guy?
2: Yeah.
1: This guy?
0: Yeah.
1: This guy knows girls.
4: No, he doesn't.
1: Yes, he does.
2: I know.
1: Stop. He's hot. Show him your abs.
2: I am.
1: Okay, you got to show him your abs.
2: I can't show him yet.
1: Why?
4: Oh, my gosh.
1: It's not time. Dude,
4: it's not time.
1: Dog, did you really get a vagina?
2: No.
0: I think you did.
1: Come on, man. Okay, it's getting a little weird you ain't showed him yet.
2: No.
0: Well, all right. So this dude, then he goes on to say we kissed, and then we went our separate ways after the date. He thought it was a real good date.
1: Yeah.
0: And then he wanted to talk to her again. And then I don't know how he got the information that she had sex with a guy that same that afternoon. Before they were going on the date. And I know we've talked about it in the past that a woman, so that she won't put out that night, she'll already get some during that, you know, before the date. It's, you know how a guy will, he'll crack one out on his own, right?
2: Yeah,
0: he'll have a little solo mission just so that in case you guys do get it on, the game isn't over so fast.
2: Well, not even just that. Like, so
0: but she did it with another person. And then she brought the ingredients from that person on the date with her that night.
2: It's so that they can concentrate on the conversation at hand to see if they connect on that level so they're not just thinking about sex.
0: Golly. That's the nastiest thing I have ever heard.
1: Yeah. Well, I mean, they learned it from Something About Mary.
0: What do you mean?
1: Yeah, you got to clean out the...
4: Oh, yeah. You got to get the poison out.
1: Yeah, you got to get the poison out.
0: I understand that. That's what dudes do. I didn't know that women had poison.
1: Well,
4: yeah.
1: I guess they feel like they do.
0: I guess I'm the only one that thought that was nasty.
1: You are, Billy. We're in 2026.
0: To me, that was gross.
1: Yeah, that's a 90s way of thinking.
0: I guess.
4: Yeah. I'd like to think that my date, you know, knocked one out before.
1: Oh, yeah. That's what I'm looking to go on a date with a girl that just got done with a gangbang. That's my preferred. Gangbang, my preferred girl of dating.
0: I just don't know how she just walked around with that.
4: Yeah,
0: on the date.
1: Probably one foot right in front of the other.
0: I guess
1: that's how she did it. Said no problem.
0: People are saying that's disgusting in the chat.
1: What is?
0: Whatever that woman did. I get it. Do your thing. That's just crazy to me.
1: Haters is what I see. Haters.
0: I feel like Chris. No, I can't even say what Chris would have done.
4: Okay. I would not do that.
1: Okay. Oh, God. Dang. Roxy, how does that even pop up in our chat? Billy been trying to throw stuff on YouTube, and they're like, eh, not allowed.
0: Hold on. Only
4: YouTube's fine with that.
0: I don't know if Roxy Foxy said she did that to an ex or not. I don't know.
1: Wow.
0: Vicky says, yes, that's disgusting. Why would you do that? But, I mean, the dudes in the room are like, that's not even that bad. Nard's saying that's just all girls go on dates with that
2: majority
0: now.
2: Of them, yeah.
0: No, they don't. Yeah, there's no way.
1: He said the majority.
0: The majority?
2: A good 50%.
1: I don't know if he knows.
4: That's not the majority.
1: Well, if it's above 50, I guess it is. But it is funny how he's like a good majority, and then he goes back down to 50%. It's just because he doesn't understand what he's saying. Yeah,
0: could be worse.
1: Mm-hmm.
4: Could be worse.
1: And Nard has no idea about anything with statistics.
0: Rad says, no way. Oh. That's false. No way.
1: That's fake. No way.
0: They're saying, Roxy, they got you all wrong. Again, they were going to move this chat thing over here so I could read it. I got to read it to the side of my head.
1: Yeah.
0: One, I'm not a horse. I'm not a rabbit. You know
1: You're
0: what I
1: mean? You're a predator.
0: My eyes are not on the side of my head.
1: Mm-hmm. You're not prey.
0: No, I'm not.
1: You'd be able to read that if you were prey.
0: Could.
1: No problem. You'd be able to read that.
0: I could have my head facing the camera.
1: And look Nard right in the eye at the same time.
0: I could have my face at the camera and still be able to read it if I had eyes on the side of my head.
1: Mm-hmm. God, what an advantage.
0: Anyways, that... And nobody else thinks that that's real gross?
1: No.
0: This person says, I like turtles. They just said in the chat.
1: Yeah.
0: I like the turtles. Let's see what else we got here on the program. I don't have any advice for that person, I guess, because I don't know if they're new to dating. I mean, I don't know what dating like is in 2026.
1: It's wild.
2: It is crazy.
0: If that's what it is.
1: Yeah.
0: That is sick. Dating is sick. That is the nastiest thing. Just rolling around, just running into that date, and then she's just eating the meal like nobody's business.
1: Yeah, I think dating in 2026 is you having to be, you know, understanding to their previous relationship. And if
0: what do you mean previous? It's like a few hours earlier.
1: Yeah, well, they're still trying to get out of it, and, mm-hmm. you know.
4: Takes time sometimes.
1: Takes time, yeah. You'd be a bit more understanding. Of the circumstances, right, Nard?
2: Yeah, you do. You have to be.
0: And then the nasty, weird-ass things that people are saying that they like. A lot. You know what's weird is? A lot of the men in the chat are saying that they wouldn't mind that. That's the weirdest thing is that there are dudes in the chat that seem to not even have... They're like, I wouldn't mind that.
4: Yeah.
0: Oh, my God.
4: It's just a thing.
0: Yeah, I like... Rad's like, we're
1: just
0: them up.
1: We're just a trolling. But all right. And the dudes in our chat are like, okay, yeah, you're right. I wouldn't mind this. And it's like, whoa. You don't hear me troll. I'm trolling right now, dog.
4: Oh, you are?
1: Yes. It's disgusting. This is disgusting. Oh, yeah. My God.
0: A bunch of the guys in the chat are like, nah, I wouldn't mind that at all. I got to tell you what.
1: So gross.
0: My God. Yeah, this cameo says, don't care.
1: Doesn't bother me.
0: Chris, it wouldn't bother you, right?
4: Nah, not really. Well, ignorance is bliss. What you don't know doesn't hurt you.
1: Well, now you know.
4: Okay, well, yeah. Now I have it in the back of my mind.
0: Dead Kitty wants to know what we're talking about. I read a story about this guy. He went on a date with a woman, and then he found out that she had sex with another guy previously, like a few hours before they went on their date.
4: Yeah.
0: And then he did a social media deep dive on her, found out that she had made a post about, oh, I'm allergic to latex, and how she posted about how she got her IUD. Because people post anything and everything that goes on in their life. So this guy found out all that information. He's like, put a few things together, and he's like, oh, my gosh, she brought that with her on the date.
1: Wow. I mean, when you think about it like that, because, yeah, I mean, she can't leave it at home, so.
0: No, you can't.
1: It had to come with them on the date. That's disgusting.
0: And that'll stay there for, like, 2 days, 2 to 3 days. Just chilling.
1: Hate to see it.
0: Is it true that women don't like to see a man relax? They're saying that women actually, biologically, hate seeing a man relax.
2: I would say married men. Like, if you're married, they don't like to see him relax. But if they're just dating,
0: they want you to relax. Yeah. They want you to, no, don't get up. Yeah, I'll get it for you.
2: That's their trick on how to get you married. Like, oh, you can rest. You can
0: Once you sign that dotted line, once, you know, you as a dude, you say I do. You do the vows and all that stuff.
1: Mm-hmm.
0: That is the last day that you ever get to relax.
1: Mm-hmm.
0: And that's the last day that she ever wants to see you relax.
2: Yeah.
4: Yep.
2: And then when that, and also mouth hugs stop after that.
0: That's what they say. They do say that. Mouth hugs. And
2: don't get dressed. Some, mouth hugs.
0: It'll kind of, you know, wither away a little bit. It doesn't start all at once. You know, you'll get one. You're like, oh, what was that? And it was like not a lot of effort into it.
4: Yeah.
0: You ever go to a sandwich shop and they make, you know, sometimes they'll just make your sub just really awesome. They'll put a lot of love and care in it.
4: Sure.
0: And then other times, you open it up and be like, somebody made this without any love and care at all.
4: Threw everything in
0: it's
4: there.
0: It's just like, what the hell is this?
1: And then it's not the same.
0: No, it's not. That's
1: like, I almost want to be a weirdo and call up before and be like, hey, who's working?
0: Who's working? What kind of, they put no effort into this.
1: Just so I know. Then like,
0: that's the mouth hug that you get as a married man.
1: Uh-huh. Mm. Right.
4: Sad.
0: It is. So now, married women don't like to see their married, you know, their husband just chill and relax.
1: They don't.
0: They always got a little task for you to do.
1: Mm-hmm.
0: Because that moment where you're not doing anything, she's like, oh, he's not doing anything. Hey, there's a light bulb that needs to be changed. Oh, okay, I'll get it in a minute. And then she gives you the look like, what'd you say to me? What, you're going to get it in a minute? I don't think so. You're going to get up right now. And then the dude's like, oh, crap, if I don't do it right now, I'm not going to get any sex. Why do guys fall for that? Who cares?
1: You know, you get any sex anyway.
0: Yeah, it's not even going to be that great.
1: Yeah.
0: So why do you care? You know who was, it probably wouldn't fly in 2026.
1: Who?
0: But Al Bundy was so ahead of the game. Have you ever seen that show, Married with Children?
1: Of course.
4: Yeah.
0: When his wife would say anything to him, he'd just look at her like.
1: Yeah.
0: He didn't care.
4: Yeah.
1: Until she wanted to hump.
0: Yeah, and then he did.
1: And she wanted to hump all the time.
0: All the time. All she the time. Wanted it all the time.
1: Even though he was so mean to her.
0: Yeah.
1: She still wanted that thing. God, that show was hot.
0: Yeah, people say that is a great show.
4: Oh, yeah. Absolutely.
0: Yeah, I agree. Mm-hmm. It was just hilarious.
1: And it was.
0: The things he would say to some of the big women that came into a shoe store.
1: Oh, yeah.
2: Oh, man, he hated big girls.
0: He did.
1: He was very gnarled.
4: Very gnarled about it.
0: Now, think about this.
4: What?
0: Back in the day, a man could make a decent salary. This guy was a shoe salesman, lived in a nice house. His wife didn't work. They had all the cool stuff.
4: Yeah.
0: And he lived on that on a shoe salesman's salary. Boy, have we gone backwards.
1: Oh, man. It is rough.
0: Derek, do you have the audio of the OnlyFans model that wants to get pregnant by one of her 1,057 partners in a single weekend?
2: 1 second.
0: So she is now on a mission. She is not going to be on birth control. She is going to sleep with over 1,000 dudes with the intent of letting one lucky man get her knocked up. Damn. Her name is Bonnie Blue.
2: Oh, Bonnie Blue.
0: And she has announced a plan to get pregnant by one of her 1,057 partners in a single weekend.
1: I put Bonnie Blue 1-2.
0: All right, here we go.
5: Nice. Quick question. Who wants to wear a condom?
6: Yeah.
5: And who wants to become a daddy?
6: Yeah.
0: All right. Yeah, that's what she's announced. Who wants to wear a condom? Boo.
1: Boo. Even though there's so many of them.
0: Yeah, 1,057.
1: And they all booed it.
0: They all did.
1: No, one person was like, hey, guys, maybe we probably should wear these condoms, no?
0: Yeah, I really don't trust her.
1: There's 1,000 of us.
0: And so...
1: Nobody said that, though.
0: No.
1: Not a person said that.
0: Nope.
1: They all booed it.
0: I bet you some of the ladies in our audience started booing because they hate condoms, too.
1: But she's about to give it 1,000 dudes at the same time.
0: Nora, didn't you say your girl hates condoms?
2: I'm pretty sure she does. Like, we never used it.
0: What do you mean? I think you said that on the air.
2: Yeah, like...
0: You said she was allergic.
2: I don't think I said she was allergic. I said I've been with girls that said they've been allergic to it.
0: Oh, I thought you said it was about your girl.
1: Oh, so you're having sex with other girls while you're with your girl?
2: I'm saying in the past, dummy.
0: Yeah, yes. Man, he hit you with a dummy.
6: Yeah.
0: Holy hell. Has this show fallen off?
2: Well, he hit me with an actual fist.
0: He hit you with a you big dummy. You big dope is what he just did. That's insane. Wow. Nord, the guy doesn't say anything anymore. And when he does, he goes, "I shut up, you dummy."
1: I'm shocked.
5: Quick question. Who wants to become a condom? And who wants to become a daddy?
0: Oh. They should all boo the daddy part, too. They're kind of stupid.
1: Huh.
0: All right. Are you okay, Derek?
1: I'm just trying to process it.
0: Yeah, no doubt.
1: Wow.
0: This woman dumped her best friend because she cheated on her husband. I'll get your thoughts on that and more next.
7: And Doug.
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13: 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It is Rick Dees, and did you hear TK this morning? He was talking about, we went to Acrisure Arena the other night, and the Firebirds are just incredible. What a team. Anyway, we had a little dinner before. It was an expensive restaurant, so I don't know if we're going to go back to In-N-Out. Anyway, Firebirds on fire, and we got your hits. It's a great place to be right here in the Coachella. It's D's here to please on 106.9 The Eagle.
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0: coming up in the program for you. Like a horse and carriage. Some woman posted that a man, this is what a man has to spend before she should give up the cheeks. And I tell you why I don't hate this. This woman is saying, hey, ladies, do not give up cheeks until a man has spent about $2,000 on you. And I, look, that seems like a lot.
1: It does.
0: But back in the day, that's probably what our grandfathers had to spend on the ladies when they're trying to court them.
1: Hell
0: now,
1: no.
0: This only works if you're not getting humped by anybody else. Because we had a horrendous, horrible, terrible story that I read earlier. Like, that's fine. But you can't have, like, multiple dudes trying to get to that $2,000 mark.
1: Yeah.
0: Right, if you're in a courting situation, that's fine. I never got to the audio about the dude, what he did for some coochie also. So I need to do that today. What else? Oh, I have some more information, I believe, that, you know, they say, like, dudes are kind of acting like girls now. And the women are kind of acting like dudes, just in relationships and life and everything. I have more proof that that might be true. Mm. If you think about it, a lot of the, you know, ladies, they're all about, you know, trying to look good, feel good, body positivity. And then guys are like, damn, dude, we're getting left behind. We're looking like idiots. So they started this whole thing about look maxing, trying to look your best and to normalize that. Well, now ladies are like, oh, that's cool. We're going to act kind of bro. And this woman did one of the most bro things I have ever heard of.
2: Yeah.
0: I also have these women, what they did for Taco Bell. A dude found out all three of his kids weren't his. Do you know what BSS is?
1: Yeah, it's bull. What, you know, I can't say the rest.
0: No.
1: Oh, okay.
0: Did you? So I guess there are some ladies who. Well, I'll just wait. We'll tell you what it is later.
1: Okay.
0: I got a woman refusing to sign some divorce papers.
1: Oh no.
0: Yep. And what else do I got? Okay. This guy had a question for you. He goes, "Sex is important in a relationship. How am I expected to last forever with my wife when she doesn't sexually satisfy me? I don't get it." Like, I don't know. I'll throw it out there. We'll see what they say there, sport.
1: Yeah. What's the final outcome there? I don't know.
0: Look, you got two options. If you get, you know, what I think is a bad draft pick where cheeks, you know, she uses them, holds them hostage. It's manipulation. You know, because sometimes the cheeks are manipulator. That's how they manipulate, you know, and control you and do all that stuff with the cheeks. You got to not let that control you. You can't be so simp and weak to let the cheeks control you.
1: True.
0: A perfect example was that we brought up earlier, Al Bundy. He never let the cheeks control him.
1: Never.
0: And his woman wanted it all the time. If you got a wife that's like, I'm not. If you ask for it once and she's like, nah. Headache. Mm-hmm. All right, that's it. Okay, cool. Then don't be in the mood for her. They say one of the dumbest things a dude can do is just be so, like, sexual. It's one thing if she's sexual and you guys are matching that energy, but if you're trying to be all sexual and she's not, like, that's just dumb.
1: Yeah.
0: This woman, she dumped her best friend. I think this is kind of nice. She dumped her best friend because that friend cheated on her husband. So she had this little friend. The friend's out there getting piped down by somebody else. She's like, I don't know if I can hang out with a woman who's cheating on her husband. Go spend time with her.
3: I broke up with my best friend because she cheated on her husband.
0: Yeah, what do you think of that? She was like, I can't have you as a best friend anymore because you cheated on your husband. I don't want that. I never want to cheat on my husband. I have a good marriage. This is bad for my marriage to be around that kind of energy, somebody that would cheat on their husband. Like it or not, what do you think?
1: I think it's positive. You can't blame her for, like, cutting her friend off. She don't want that energy around.
0: Well, right. And you don't, that.
1: There's guys that do this too, believe it or not. There's guys that'll stop hanging out with other guys if they cheat on their wives. I know that sounds like that's crazy, but I've seen it.
0: Yeah, and you are correct, Derek. There are. If you find out one of your buddies, and it wasn't for a good reason, it was just to be a dog, started cheating on their wife, you're probably going to distance yourself from that person. One.
1: Trust me, I know. It happened to me.

0: Could you imagine, like, growing up, like, we've been wanting to be grown men, like, our whole lives since we were little boys, right? We finally get there. We finally climb the mountaintop, and we become grown men only to listen to a woman.
1: Well.
0: Only to listen to a woman tell us who we can and cannot hang out with. In what world, brother?
1: Well,
0: in what world?
1: If the woman is trying to protect the family that you're building and they feel that that is a threat, I think she's well within her right to express, hey, that's not somebody I really want you hanging out with.
0: Hmm. Well, when there's a strange noise outside and I got to go check it out, and that person's not going to go check it out ever. It's always going to be me. Then I'm going to hang out with who I want to hang out with.
1: At Nard's house, she goes and checks the noises.
2: What? Then, no, I cheat.
0: Yes, no, she I does. That's why she's allowed to hang out with whoever she wants.
1: That's crazy. That's why she's allowed to have her ex live in that house.
2: What? No.
1: Because she checks the noises.
2: Nope.
1: She gets the big piece of steak.
2: Hell no.
1: She gets the chair, the big chair. No. That's right. She's on the throne, dog.
2: No way.
0: Yeah. That's her house.
1: It is.
0: I mean, I've seen the videos.
1: Even your house is now her house.
2: What? No, it's not.
1: She runs that bitch.
0: Yeah.
1: Hey,
0: ain't no way Derek's getting his ass up. Call her dad. That does happen all the time. Call Popo.
1: What's up, Molly? Molly? Mooley. Malalalalala.
3: Hard. When he was...
1: Hold on. I couldn't hear you. I'm sorry. There was a bad connection. Okay. What were you saying?
3: I was saying, you guys didn't dump Nard when he cheated on his wife or girlfriend, so you really can't have an opinion.
1: In my defense, I don't talk to him. Ever since he cheated on his new girl, I haven't talked to him.
0: Yeah.
1: Right? I
0: can't hang out with that guy. I can't respect him. Whatever.
1: I have not talked to him at all. Well, he's mad at me, but
0: he's so tired of it.
1: When he was, you know, doing scandalous things and robbing people and talking to other women, I haven't talked to him since.
2: They had rosters. They're not innocent.
0: This guy's a scumbag.
3: Absolutely, they're not innocent. And the women are innocent either. Because if I dump my friends, you guys, for every single time they stepped on their husbands, I'd not have any friends. Because women are doing this too. If women are doing it, men are doing it. Men cheat way more. But
1: oh, you don't know that. Just because of Nard, you don't know that.
4: Men cheat way more. That's silly talk.
3: No, men definitely cheat way more, but women are not innocent. And they're definitely cheating too, because it is hard to be in a marriage. I mean, I have friends who've only cheated like once in a while, to friends who, I mean, they have blown out affairs.
1: You can't just throw that out there like they're an occasional drinker. I only cheat in social settings. Come on.
3: Well, I think that men go out and like look for it. I don't know that. I will say, like, most of the women that I know that have cheated, like, they don't intend on going out and looking to, like, leave their husbands the way that a lot of men do. I feel like men are out there looking, and women are just like, it's happening.
1: Married men are out there just looking to cheat on their woman.
3: Yes. Absolutely.
1: Stop it.
3: They're bored. They're bored and scumbags, but it's okay. So are the women.
4: That's women. You're confusing men for women.
1: Men don't get bored with their wives.
4: No, men don't.
3: Are you kidding me? They don't get bored with their wives? That's ridiculous.
1: No, the only reason a man would get bored with his wife is if she's being boring. That's the only time. No. And even then, men will fight through the boredom.
3: Both of them get bored. Men and women get bored.
1: All right.
3: Men go out. Women go out. Everybody's going out. They're looking. They're, you know...
1: Okay, you said something crazy, that if you dumped every friend that cheated on their husbands, you'd have no friends. That's what she said. She goes, I wouldn't have any friends if I dumped all my friends that cheat on their husbands. What am I supposed to do? I would have no friends.
3: I like my girl circle. I don't want to lose them if they're out there, you know, doing what they're doing. Like, they're fun. That's what matters to me. I can't decide what they're doing. I can't dump them if they're out there cheating. Like, my friends are pretty wild, and I feel like, you know, their husbands know what they're getting into. They're not idiots. Like,
1: yeah, we are.
3: Friends are.
1: You guys call us idiots all the time. In fact,
4: we were idiots.
1: You know what? Nard called Derek a dummy, is what he said earlier on the show.
0: Still haven't recovered.
3: Listen, at the end of the day, men cheat way more, 100,000,000%. So if my friends choose to do it, I can't.
1: You know, your
3: dump.
1: Logic doesn't make sense. You said that you would have to dump every

0: single friend that you have, every married friend that you would have, whatever, you'd have to dump them all. If they, you know, you had to dump and not be friends with somebody that cheated. Yet then you go on and say that men cheat more. Make it make sense.
1: I think men cheat more actively, but that doesn't mean that the women aren't cheating at all.
2: Actively? Isn't that the only way to cheat is to do it actively? I mean, what's the alternative?
0: What she's saying is that passively? Married men, when they leave the house, they're actively like little wiener sharks just looking for some girl that'll hook up with them.
2: And women just stumble and fall on one?
0: Yeah, and they'll just be at a store. They're at a Ross, whoopsie, Dress for Less or whatever. Right. And then a wiener walks by, right? And she's like, oh, my gosh, it was an accident.
2: Mm.
1: No, that's
0: I didn't
1: men.
0: Intend on doing
2: that's
0: it.
2: I got you.
1: Stories. I mean, listen, don't get me wrong. I love my friends' juicy little stories of when they're out there, you know, hitting the streets. I love the little stories, okay? And I'm not going to tattle on them because that's bad karma. But I do think that they're doing it because their husbands are doing it. Everybody's doing it. Anybody who says they're not is lying. But I can't break up with my friends because of it.
0: That's wild. It's so funny. You know, when she was like, you guys didn't dump Nard when he was cheating on his wife or new girl. That is true. You know, some of us didn't. I did. I dumped him immediately.
2: I've never liked him.
0: I mean, Chris hasn't. So, and Derek, do you love Nard though, right?
3: No, of course.
0: Yeah.
3: So very much.
0: Derek didn't dump him.
3: Very much.
0: Let me go to Mona. What's up, Mona?
3: I love how racist he is.
4: What? I'm not racist.
0: Oh, my gosh, dude. That's crazy. Your problem?
4: That's crazy.
0: Let's go to Mona.
5: Hey, so I have a little story. My husband and his best friend, he was kind of there for him when, you know, he got married to his wife. And then one day they were just like, yeah, we're getting a divorce. And so to help him out, my husband was like, well, stay with us till you get on your feet. And then we found out he was cheating on his wife. That's why they separated. And we're just kind of like, whoa, whoa, whoa, like, what's going on
0: here? Did you throw him out? Did you put his bags in the yard?
5: Well, at first, no. But then we found out who he was cheating with. And he was cheating with his wife's sister.
0: Oh, yeah, you can't have that dude living with you.
5: And, yeah, like, my husband's really good, like, friends with his family and his brother and everything. So, like, we're just like, that can't happen. She can't come here. Like, if you go over there, like, you got to go. Bye. And so, oddly, my husband, like, I didn't even think about it. But, yeah, my husband just stopped talking to him. Like, and
0: that's a good
5: friends.
0: Man. Without even any intervention from you, your husband was like, hey, I can't be friends with you. And he did that all on his own?
5: Right, exactly.
0: What a good man you have.
5: Thank you. I appreciate that.
0: That is a good husband that you have.
2: He's a keeper.
0: He is. If it were me, I would keep him around.
2: Yeah, sure.
5: Yeah, he's been around for a bit. But, yeah, it just reminded me of that story, and I just felt like, so that's definitely a thing. Men find that, you know, unattractive in their friends as well.
0: We do. In fact, I remember back in the day when we found out that Nora was cheating on his wife, we kicked him off the show. We actually kicked him out of the state.
4: What? That's crazy.
0: Yeah. That's what great guys we were. We kicked him out of Texas.
3: You go cheat elsewhere, bud.
0: And we take that cheating show to Oklahoma, you dumbass, is what we did. Think about that.
3: Joe. Heroes.
0: We ran him out of town.
3: Mm-hmm.
0: We got on our horses and said, get. You get to Oklahoma. Come back.
3: Yeah, yeah, no.
0: Till you made your sorry. And then he came back and he's like, I made my sorry, guys.
3: Uh-huh.
0: I made my sorries. And then what did he do? He gets a new girl and then does a bad thing. And now I don't talk to him.
4: Never.
0: Let's go to Macy. What's up, Macy?
6: Hey, so first of all, I think that women cheat a lot more. I've dumped a lot of girlfriends that have been hardcore cheating. I mean, it's easy for women.
0: It's
6: easy for women just to walk out. I mean, it's harder for men to do anything.
0: Women are just wiener dartboards. As soon as they go outside, they're just...
6: It's whoosh, gross. Whoosh,
0: what? It's right? Gross. They're trying to dodge them everywhere they go. They're disgusting. At the grocery store. They got their shopping cart. They're trying to dodge one.
6: Ew. Well, we've had a close friend recently that told us that she was telling me she cheated on her husband. And I guess she thought it was a comfortable... part comfortable to tell me, because I automatically was like, okay, well, I'm going to go tell my husband now because he's going to tell your husband and he's going to deal with that because we're just going to have to dump y'all all together. Why would you want that kind of negativity?
0: You don't want those creeps in your house, right? I can't believe that she just trauma dumped all that stuff on you, right?
6: That's what girls do.
0: Yeah, she's like, oh my gosh, my marriage is kind of crap, so I'm cheating on my husband.
6: And they brag about it. They say, I think women cheat a lot more than men do. 100%.
0: Okay, you bring up a good point, and Molly was saying that men cheat more, but Macy, you said that your friend bragged about it. She wasn't like, oh my gosh, I'm such a bad wife. I can't believe I did this to my husband. She said it like you were supposed to have a party for her.
6: It was like a high five kind of situation. Like, oh, he hasn't paid attention to me. He hasn't done this. Now I found this guy that really likes me and, you know, gives me all the things I want. And they, like, expected a, oh, it's okay kind of comfort.
0: You go, girl. You. Like, go a, do, like a female yeah. empowerment yeah, moment.
6: Babe, kind of.
0: Maybe you guys go to a rally or something after
2: a
0: that.
2: A rally?
6: Yes, sadly.
0: So that's cool. So then you, did your husband end up telling her husband what was going on?
6: This actually happened about a week ago. So yeah, she ended up telling. I don't know what came of it yet. I mean, they had a get together, my husband and my girlfriend's husband, because we were all being close, and he said he told him, and we haven't really heard anything about it since. So
0: where was she sitting? Was she sitting on the couch, a chair? Where was she sitting?
6: We were out to eat when she told me.
0: Oh, good. Because if it's at your home, I would have definitely brought a priest in, holy watered that thing, and just went crazy on that chair.
6: No, I was out to eat. She was very proud of herself. Gotten margaritas, got some queso. It was celebrating.
0: Margarita for the cheetah. Woo, give me another. Wow, thank you for sharing that. Appreciate it. That was fun.
3: That was a great story.
0: Yeah, all of them were. Thank you guys for all those great stories. Let me see. Let me take a quick break here. You know, I said that, dudes are kind of doing more female things and women are kind of doing more bro things. This woman did one of the more bro things I've ever heard of. We'll get to it next.
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0: I wonder what I know. We got some giveaway stuff. Chris said we got a cool giveaway that will remind me of my daddy. So I don't want to give it away until I have the sheet in front of me. But I guess we got a cool giveaway that will remind me of my daddy. You know how I said that women are kind of doing bro things? This is seriously bro what this woman did. And we had talked about this maybe a week or two ago. And women admitted that they did this. But this is sick.
1: So I just sent an unsolicited pic and I got blocked.
0: Yeah. So she sent an unsolicited turd pic and got blocked.
2: Rightfully so.
1: So I just sent an unsolicited pic and I got blocked. So I thought guys said they wanted funny girls. But
2: I mean, how big was it?
0: I don't know, Nard. Guess what? She didn't show the photo. Oh, she didn't. Yeah. Why does that matter how big it is?
2: Because it could be really funny if it's like she's small and, you know.
0: Oh, you think that would be cute and funny? And
3: like if it was massive?
2: Yeah, and she's like small, you know. Like you'd be like, damn.
3: That's what it'd be like, ha ha.
2: Yeah, yeah.
0: I don't know. That's the kind of funny that guys are talking about.
3: That's the funny that Nard would be looking for, so I can't hate on that.
1: So I just sent an unsolicited pic, and I got blocked. So I thought guys said they wanted funny girls, but I guess that's not true, guys.
0: Would you think
3: You know damn well no guy's ever been like, man, I want a funny girl.
0: I do think guys appreciate a woman's sense of humor, Derek. I really do.
3: Oh, okay.
0: You don't. I do. I think you... In fact, I have audio that says that.
2: She is hilarious.
3: Well, if you have audio,
2: she is hilarious. She's hilarious. She's funny. You guys, if you guys hung out with her, you'd be like, wow, she's funnier than you. We're going to replace you with her. Yeah, she is hilarious.
0: Nard basically said that if we hung out with this girl, that we would want to replace ourselves with her on the show.
2: You guys, no, if you guys hung out with her, you'd be like, wow, she's funnier than you. We're going to replace you with her.
0: No.
2: If you guys hung out with her,
0: listen again, buddy. Yeah. Listen to the audio here. Mm-hmm. And I am taking calls. 1-855-FU-BILLY. Mm-hmm. Would you think that was funny if a girl sent you an unsolicited turd photo? Would you find that to be funny? I need men to call in. 1-855-FU-BILLY. Now, Nard, listen close.
2: Yeah.
0: You said that she's so funny that if we hung out with her, that we would want to replace ourselves with her.
2: Well, you guys, if you guys hung out with her, you'd be like, wow, she's funnier than you. We're going to replace you with her.
0: Yeah.
2: Replace her with me. Like,
0: she's funnier than you. If you hung out with her, you'd be like, wow, she's funnier than you.
3: Right. I took that as,
2: No, I took that
3: funnier than us.
2: What? I said funnier than me.
3: I actually stewed about this all weekend.
2: What? I said funnier than me.
3: Yeah. And I said, I wish that bitch would try.
2: That's crazy. I said funnier than me. I didn't say, what?
3: That's not what you said.
0: Oh, man.
3: You said funnier than you.
2: Like, funny, you would say funnier than me.
3: What's funny as how? If you were saying funny.
0: What's so funny about me?
2: No, I was talking. I was talking as like if I was you.
3: No, you were starting stuff.
2: What?
3: Yeah.
0: Yeah. You got
3: throwing
0: a problem.
3: It down, dog.
2: No, I was talking. What?
3: You're throwing down all these challenges lately.
2: There was no challenge.
0: No, and he called you dummy.
3: Yeah.
0: With anger in that.
3: Right. What? And then he says, chick's going to replace me.
2: I did not say that.
0: What's up, Adrian?
3: We just played the audio.
2: Replace me.
4: Hey, what's up, Billy?
0: What's up, buddy? If a girl sent you an unsolicited doo-doo photo, would you find that to be funny?
4: It depends on what contents it is, but I would think it's funny.
0: Okay, you would think it was funny because she got blocked and was complaining.
4: Well, that's the thing. So when it comes to, like, if you send a picture like that, all it depends on is size. So it must have been pretty big if she got blocked.
3: Must have been huge.
0: Possibility. That is a crazy thing to send a guy. Oh,
3: I guess you know if your, you know, sense of humor matches up or not.
0: And I also think it's crazy that when a guy sends that to a girl,
3: yeah,
0: and they'll do it and the girl will be like, oh my gosh, that was so funny, and I can believe what my husband did. He sent me an unsolicited turd photo.
3: And we died laughing. Yeah,
0: what do you think, Joel?
5: 15 years, and I do not even want to see hers.
0: Right. So you've been with your woman 15 years, and if she did that, you would block her.
6: Probably. I'm pretty sure. Well, I've probably walked in on that a couple of times, but I haven't blocked it, but I try to block the smell, but man.
0: Well, I think every dude has walked in where there's the mist. You know that it was there almost like a ghost.
3: Uh-huh.
0: Right? And it, you know, and you go in there and you're like, all right, I know what she did.
3: Uh-huh.
0: I know what she did.
3: 100%.
0: And you're like, no, I don't want to know that. I don't want to know that. Get that out of there.
3: Please.
0: Get that out of there. And then you go stick your head in the fridge just to get some air.
3: I never tried that. I probably will.
0: Try that.
3: Is that a nice little breath of fresh air? Okay,
0: yeah, just
3: cool.
0: Put your head in the fridge.
3: I'll try that next time.
0: Yeah. Well, a lot of times the fridge is easier to open up than a window.
3: Oh, absolutely.
0: So they asked these women, like, they're freshmen in college. What's the craziest thing they've done so far as freshmen in college?
7: What's your craziest college confession?
0: They sent nudes to a dude for Taco Bell.
3: That's college.
8: Let me say it.
7: Just say it.
8: Sending nudes to somebody for Taco Bell.
3: That is college.
0: Oh,
3: that's a classic college experience right there.
0: Sending nudes for Taco Bell.
3: I mean, I'm guessing that's coming from a girl that has probably sent out nudes to quite a few guys.
0: No, imagine that. Like, some guy's going to marry her, and then he's going to stumble across this video, and he'd be like,
3: And he's not going to care one bit.
0: I don't know. Probably not.
3: Mm-hmm.
0: Or he might, and be like, oh, my God. She sent nudes for Taco Bell.
3: Oh, I mean, it could go like that, yeah.
0: How could you?
3: I doubt it.
0: I don't know if we could get any calls from ladies that have sent nudes for food. Like, I would love
3: Has
0: that.
3: It ever happened
9: nudes
3: before?
9: Nudes for food.
0: Yeah. Oh, yeah, I bet
3: like
0: it
3: a
0: has.
3: Girl sent a nude for, like, a pizza?
0: A Domino's? I bet you Domino's is bomb, dog. Nah, I'm sure they did. Nah.
9: I mean, I will blow up my DoorDash.
3: Wow.
0: I bet you. Just a little nude for food. I bet you they have.
3: I just don't think it's ever happened.
0: You don't think I'll get anybody to admit it?
3: I don't, personally. I'd be impressed if he did. Don't think it could happen.
0: They're saying, I can't say what Nard did for a Whataburger.
2: I didn't do nothing.
0: Okay. Domino's is not the greatest bill. I'm not having a pizza off here. I'm just saying.
3: Yeah.
0: Like, Domino's is pretty good.
3: Domino's
0: pretty reliable. And if it doesn't taste good, guess what? They give you a free one.
3: They do. Do they?
0: Yeah, they do.
3: Oh, wow.
0: If you're not satisfied.
3: Oh, you just got to complain?
0: Yeah.
3: Oh, wow.
0: What's up, Nicole? Sometimes you don't have to complain. They just know. What's up, Nicole? Go ahead.
3: No.
10: So I've definitely sent nudes for a burrito and cigarettes before.
3: Damn. A burrito and don't be the cigs.
0: And cigarettes.
3: Don't
0: cigarettes
3: forget the cigs.
0: Are expensive. All right, I'd love to hear some more context.
3: Hilarious.
0: This is a very short break, so if Mary and Nicole can hang on and the rest
9: please,
0: of your calls. Hang
9: please
0: on.
9: Hang on.
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Happy Friday, it's KCLB. I love when new music comes out on Friday. There's still new music that I'm still catching up on, you know? Good morning, everyone. New music is like the cherry atop my sundae, my musical ice cream.

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That way you can win tickets for the Coachella Valley Firebirds home opener game October 2nd. Good luck.

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I'm really digging the new Cage the Elephant song, Beaches in Tennessee. Have you heard it? They're currently working on a new album, too. It's dope.

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That's on my list of things to do. It's KCLB.

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And again, have you guys seen Obsession yet? Because everyone is in love with this movie, as they should. It was a low budget original story. It's a be careful what you wish for kind of story, but still, it's so good. It was nicely done. Now streaming on Peacock.

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It's KCLB, and Jack White's new album is sick, man. It's so good. It's called Frozen Charlotte, and the song that kicks off the album is freaking dynamite. It's called G.O.D. and the Broken Ribs. Check it out. 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
1: I wanted to compliment you real quick on Badlands of Kain, because you were great in that movie.
2: You really did your homework. 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
1: I like watching you, though, and I feel like horror and drama, that suits you very well.
2: I mean, I do it because I like it. It's hard. Like, I'm not a natural dramatic actor. On the few occasions when I've been asked to do something dramatic, it does not come easy, but it's nice to be able to try to do it. But yes, anytime anybody asks me to do anything in a horror movie, I say yes, because I'm a horror dork.
1: Yes.

0: 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And again, please check out my phone interview with Paul Soder from Super Troopers. He plays Foster. 937KCLB.com. Go check it out. We're also going to talk about a movie that he wrote and directed coming up in the next couple minutes. This is a movie that you can stream on Tubi, Pluto TV, Plex. It's called Watching the Detectives. Lucy Liu's in it, Cillian Murphy, Jason Sudeikis. It's fun.
1: It's easier not to be what? To measure these things by your brain.

0: 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In watching the detectives, I know you wrote and directed it. It's so good. Yeah. Is Violet like a fantasy girl that you created, or is she based on somebody real?
1: Not anybody in real life. It was a fantasy girl, because I think movie dorks, part of that unhealthy obsession with movies and old movies is falling in love with women or the characters on the screen. I think I had for a long time harbored some sort of fantasy of like, oh, imagine meeting a girl who almost seems to have stepped off the screen, especially in that sort of femme fatale way, and how sexy and hot that would be. And then, but as a writer of comedy, I was like, all right, but then the joke would be, if that really happened, that woman would drive you crazy and ruin your life.
0: Yeah.

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Maybe you want to go to Idaho for a show. I don't know, but we're going to fly you there, put you up in a nice hotel, and the tickets, of course, are on us. 5 p.m. Good luck.

It's KCLB. It's my last hour of the day before I can go home and rest and watch Obsession, the horror film, the Be Careful What You Wish For horror film. It's now streaming on Peacock. Yay! I'm going to pick up some movie popcorn.

Oh, yeah. It's KCLB. I don't know if I'm going to make it tomorrow for the birthday party. My friend Ashley's having her karaoke birthday. Starts at 6 p.m. I won't be able to sing. I'll just watch.

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Their opener game, the home opener game, is October 2nd. We want you to go. 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

All right, guys, I hope you have an awesome weekend. It's KCLB. 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We're flying you anywhere in the United States to the concert of your dreams. You and a guest. 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

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At Agua Caliente Casino Rancho Mirage, we're going to be there at 360 Sports. 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It's a free event, and you could win $20,000. It's going to be a big party. You want to get there early.

93.7 KCLB Rock Report. The rise of rock. Stadium near you, or arena, depending on what city you're in. Foo Fighters roll out another stadium tour, 2026. Kicking it off in Toronto, wrapping it up in Vegas late September. Oh my God, Queens of the Stone Age opening. That's cool. Dave and Josh, old friends, right? 311 Summer Tour, Stone's new album. AC/DC Power Up Pop-Up Shops. 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That was cool. AC/DC, they still sound great. And you know, Brian Johnson still hits the Bon Scott notes, which is good. Brian Johnson notes, not so much. It's okay.

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0: 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Right over here in the city, off of Bristol, Power Stadium. They're going to win another game. They're doing really well this year. And Palm Springs Dive-In Movies. Love it. Surf's up. Saturday, tomorrow, Palm Springs Swim Center from 7 p.m. Movie at dusk. It's free. You know, I've never done that. I'm going to do that this weekend. Oh, no, wait. I'm going to David Spade tomorrow. Never mind.
1: What we've got here is failure to communicate. 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

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Mm-hmm.

0: 93.7 KCLB. If you're in the market for a Ferrari, I have a person for you. Her name is Gretchen. At work right now at Ferrari. She's on break. So let's do a little Coachella Valley trivia. Let's do this. Which crop made the Coachella Valley famous? Was it oranges, grapes, dates, or cotton?
1: Dates
0: it is, sister. Coachella Valley Music and Arts Festival held in what city?
1: Indio.
0: Famous roadside attraction, West Valley, off the 10. Desert Giants, Cabazon Dinosaurs, Dino Mountain, or Dino Mountain, whatever. Desert Rex, which is it?
1: The Cabazon Dinosaurs.
0: Okay, which famous drink is strongly associated with the Coachella Valley's date-growing history? Is it prickly pear soda, the date shake, palm lemonade, or desert tea?
1: Date shake?
0: And finally, this is crazy. Before it was Coachella, this town was originally called Coachella, man. Was it Woodspur, Dateville, Valley Junction, or Rancho Coachella?
1: What were the first two?
0: Woodspur, Dateville, Valley Junction, or Rancho Coachella?
1: Option one.
0: All right. Woodspur it is, and that's true. How do you come up with Woodspur and change it into Coachella? I guess we're going to research that and call you back. All right.

93.7 KCLB TK. Bored out of my mind yesterday. I went down Palm Canyon, South Palm Canyon, bumped into Norton Botanical Garden. It's tiny. Don't blink if you're driving down there. But really, it's a peek at the desert all over the world, not just the Southwest. I highly recommend it. It's a cool little hang. And learn a lot. Learn a lot in a short amount of time. It's Morton. It's at 1701 South Palm Canyon Drive. Yeah, cactus from all over the world in 108 degrees. Let's do this.

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Game at noon. 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

right, 93.7 KCLB. I was driving near the Salton Sea recently with my sister. She wanted to go see it. I mean, we can all smell it. She doesn't have that luxury. She lives in Carlsbad, California. But she wanted to see it. You know, it's a giant body of water. Salton Sea wasn't even here back in 1905. Engineers tried to divert the Colorado River into irrigation canals for valley farmland, but the river broke through and flooded the entire basin for two straight years. That must have been scary, man. Like, what is happening down valley? The Salton Sea. It's been in our backyard now for over a century. Right, Angel? You live there.

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